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2: It's Dance Time in Texas with DJ Mike, a weekly show featuring the top Texas Red Dirt songs back in the dance floors all over Texas. You'll hear new songs, rewind some older ones, and find out the stories about the songs from the artists themselves. Song rankings are based off the Texas Country Music Chart and the CDX National Traction Texas Chart, the officially recognized charts of the Texas Country Music Association. And now to the countdown. Starting off this week's countdown is one of the fastest rising bands on the Texas music scene. If you've ever tried to drown a memory but the bottle just won't win, this song will hit close to home. Coming in at number 10, this is Telluride with their third consecutive top 10 hit, Going Through Whiskey Like Water.

Man is the title track from emerging artist Guy Vincent's latest album. It's a song about a complicated relationship where love and heartbreak pull in both directions and letting go never comes.

just 18 years old and fresh off his high school graduation, Tristan Robertson continues to prove he's an artist to watch, delivering songs that blend traditional country storytelling with a modern Texas sound. If you've ever found yourself trying to move on from someone but just can't seem to let go, you're not alone. Coming in at number 8, here

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0: Welcome back to Dance Time in Texas. It's time for my hit pick of the week. This week, it's a title track from Braxton Keith's brand new album. From that six-string twang to the fiddle with steel guitar. A record full of fresh honky-tonk country with true Texas sound. Drop a quarter in the jukebox as Braxton Keith has this week's hit pick, Real Damn Deal.

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1: Next up, it's Mike Ryan with his latest love song, born from the struggles of trying to find the right words when life feels completely gray. 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
0: I'm tired of writing about drinking, but I just poured a drink.

0: Daniel is finding his groove on the Texas music scene, bringing the cowboy back to country music. Already named the 2025 Emerging Artist of the Year, he's coming off his first number one on Texas radio and continues with another love song about a couple that seem to be able to work things out by taking a walk and taking the long way home.
1: Man.

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1: Welcome back to Dance Time in Texas. This week's featured artist, Mike McClure. Widely recognized as a pioneer of the red dirt music scene, Mike McClure got his start in Stillwater, Oklahoma at the farm, playing alongside legends like Bob Childers and Tom Skinner. He later became a staple at the Wormy Dog Saloon, helping artists like Cody Canada, Jason Boland, and Stoney LaRue get their start. In 1992, he co-founded The Great Divide, one of the cornerstone bands of the red dirt music scene, serving as lead singer and co-writer, and eventually landing a major record deal with Atlantic Records. Beyond the stage, Mike has become one of the most influential producers in that genre, shaping records for Cross Canadian Ragweed, Turnpike Troubadours, Jason Boland and the Stragglers, and Caitlin Butts. He also formed a little collaboration with his wife called Crow and Gazelle, a creative songwriting collaboration with one of my favorites, Belly of the Beast. It's almost reminiscent of Stevie Nicks and Fleetwood Mac. And if that's not enough, he's reconnected with The Great Divide, and they just opened up for Cross Canadian Ragweed and one of the top-selling tours going on right now, The Boys from Oklahoma. As if that's not enough, The Great Divide just dropped a new song, one about love, loss, and having a hard time moving on. Mike McClure, welcome back to Dance Time in Texas.
2: Hi, thanks for having me on.
1: For folks who might be hearing you for the first time, tell us a little bit about yourself. Who is Mike McClure?
2: I love a long walk on the beach. I started my music career really when I moved to Stillwater, Oklahoma in the early 90s to go to school at OSU. And I met the guys in The Great Divide, and we started a band and put out our first album in 94 with Lloyd Maines. And then after that, we got signed to Atlantic Records for a couple of deals. And then after that, Broken Bow, and just kept making records and didn't make one for about 20 years until 2022. We put out album called Providence and had quite a few singles off of there, Do Great at Radio. And it's just nice to be at this point in our career and anybody cares, and super grateful to still be able to put out music.
1: Last time we talked, you had some interesting projects going on. You had your duet project with your wife called Crow and Gazelle. You were

0: writing new ideas for songs on napkins, and you were gearing up for the Boys from Oklahoma tour. Fast forward, you now have an album release party coming up with Crow and Gazelle.
1: Back in 2020, I was doing Facebook Lives, you know, during the COVID shutdown and keeping the lights on and the cats fed. And my wife would be singing harmony in the other room. And that's where it kind of started. And then she started playing a drum, and then we started writing together. So we started writing together songs a lot about healing. You know, I went through a period of drug and alcohol problems. And, you know, a lot of that's been just my life changing because of that, and trying to be a better person. And she really helps push me in that direction. And so that album's called Truth Be Told, and it comes out this month.
0: I hope you don't mind, but I just kind of dropped Belly of the Beast on all social platforms. And
1: oh, drop on.
0: When I first heard that song, it gave me a chill, and it took me back to almost a Fleetwood Mac kind of vibe.
1: Yeah, my wife's got that Stevie Nicks kind of white witchy vibe.
0: I mean, Belly of the Beast, man, check it out. Any plans to drop that to radio, or are you just going to run with it and see where it goes?
1: That's going to be the second single. Yeah, and it's a song I recorded in my solo days.
0: And then, of course, the Boys from Oklahoma tour. What was one of your favorite stories from the Boys from Oklahoma show?
1: You know, my favorite part, I think I had the distinct feeling I was standing on a pinnacle of like, wow, you know, because it just started up the road at a little crappy bar. And next thing, you know, 20 years have gone by, and then, you know, Ragweed getting back together for the first time, which nobody had seen in so many years. So there was that excitement part of it. It was to be able to stand there and see all those people singing along and just think about how much it took, you know, for those songs to reach people individually and then to become a part of their lives. And then they show back up.
0: The whole roundup with The Great Divide and Cross Canadian Ragweed, Jason Boland, Stoney LaRue. I mean, that takes you way back to the very beginning at the Wormy Dog Saloon.
1: Yeah. We all started at the Wormy Dog. I played Monday nights, and then got Cody Tuesday nights. He got Jason Wednesday nights and Stoney Thursday nights. So there's a time when you'd see every one of us in there any day of the week.
0: From Boone's Farm to Boone Pickens.
1: Yeah, that's my line.
0: I know. You gave it to me last time.
1: Yeah, I put that on it's on our live recording. I think I said that coming out there. But yeah, we used to ride around drinking Boone's Farm. And then next thing you know, we're at Boone's Pickin' Stadium.
0: I actually wrote a show called The Red Dirt Special, in which I featured you and one of your songs from The Providence. And then also with Cody and Jason Boland, where I've got him saying that he went to college for 1 year, but he dropped out. So he didn't go to college. He called it the 13th grade.
1: Yeah, I remember when he was in the 13th grade. That was a tough year for him.
0: So now you've got a new project out with The Great Divide. Tell me the story behind Hard Time Moving On.
1: We went and recorded a new song called Hard Time Moving On. And it's about really a look at my dad. You know, I lost my mom 2 years ago. And, you know, just kind of looking at the hard time that he's had going through it. And all of us. The music is uplifting, which I think is cool because it's a sad topic. But, you know, whatever loss that you're dealing with, like music is, it's a companion. Hopefully.

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0: Speaking of merch, I finally created the Dance Time in Texas trucker's cap. Man, it is vintage.
1: Mike B.
0: You did send me one of the shirts from the Boys from Oklahoma concert series. I guess it's time I send you one of these Dance Time in Texas vintage trucker caps.
1: Send it on. I'll garden in that.
0: Mike McClure, thanks for being on Dance Time in Texas.
1: Always, man. You do a wonderful job. I appreciate you.
0: Coming in at number 5, it's Corey Kent and Co. Wetzel with a country rock tune about isolation, heartbreak, and the pull of old vices as Corey flips John Denver's Rocky Mountain High to an emotional low of a breakup. Tune in to Stars Over Texas TV to watch the video for this

decades on the road, William Clark Green wrote this one about slowing down a bit, stepping back from the heavy touring, and settling into his new life with a wife and kids. Just as he used to have challenges from touring on the road, he now faces a different set of challenges as a dad. Coming in at number 4, this is Stubborn and Reasonable.

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2: 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And now, the top of the chart. Ever since co-writing his first gold record, Dancer Home, with Cody Johnson, Jesse Robb Jr. has continued building serious momentum in the Texas country music scene. His latest release was produced by the legendary Rodney Foster and features Brandi Bailyn. It tells the story of two people hitting the road with nothing to lose, throwing caution to the wind, and living entirely for the moment. Coming in at number three, this is One Wild Reason.

is Cody Jinks with the lead single from his album, In My Blood. It's a powerful track that dives deep into redemption, sobriety, and the search for purpose. Make plans to see him live on stage as his tour bus rolls through Fort Worth and Nashville, where he continues to share his personal journey. Chasing answers everywhere from the Bible to the bottle, only to find himself more lost than found.

Holding on to the top spot is Cameron Albright from New Braunfels with his breakout hit and radio single. It's a song that asks the question, how many apologies does it take to fix a relationship with the same mistakes happening over and over? And when do the words start losing their meaning? Make plans to catch him live at the Hot Spot in Cedar Park opening for Mike Ryan or the legendary John T. Flores Country Store in Helotes, where you can have fun singing along to this week's number one, How Many Sorries.

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0: refurbished seaside bar, formerly known as the Beach Bar, are giving away a £20 voucher to a different winner every week to spend in their bar or restaurant. 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
1: 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Sheppey Scene is an independent news site especially for the Isle of Sheppey and its community.
2: A businessman is calling for an investigation after thousands of travellers were caught in huge traffic jams trying to get onto the Isle of Sheppey over the Maybank holiday. National Highways closed the island-bound side of the Sheppey crossing after an expansion joint failed, causing major delays. Some children were reportedly stuck on school buses for up to 5 hours in extreme heat and without water. Travel Masters boss Tim Lamkin says there should be heads to roll. One lane of the crossing remains closed while repairs continue, and lorries are being diverted over the Kingsbury Bridge. Gary Ratcliffe, co-founder of Curley's Farm and School at Bayview, has been chosen to lead a £20 million government investment programme for Laysdown, East Church and Warden. He will chair the new Pride in Place Board, overseeing £2 million a year of funding over the next decade to improve the eastern side of Sheppey. The Aviation Museum at East Church has received its King's Award for volunteering from Vice Lord Lieutenant of Kent, Sir Hugh Robertson, who praised the volunteers and the museum's work celebrating Sheppey's place in aviation history. Sheerness Beach is now flying a blue flag after being recognised as one of the best beaches in Britain. Seaside Award flags are also flying at Minster and Laysdown. And finally, almost 100 events will take place across the island next month as part of the Festival of Sheppey. Organiser Jenny Herkett says she launched the festival after being told Sheppey was a cultural desert, a comment she says inspired her to prove otherwise. More details are available on the Festival of Sheppey Facebook page and the Sheppey Scene website.
1: 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For more detailed bulletins, please visit Sheppey Scene on Facebook.
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1: Under the Hampden lights, we were all dreamers. There was a wonder strike that gave us that feeling. It's a bird, it's a plane, no, it's Scott McTominay. We sang this desire.

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0: Sheppey FM local news burst is brought to you by Sheppey Scene. Sheppey Scene is an independent news site especially for the Isle of Sheppey and its community.
1: A businessman is calling for an investigation after thousands of travellers were caught in huge traffic jams trying to get onto the Isle of Sheppey over the Maybank holiday. National Highways closed the island-bound side of the Sheppey crossing after an expansion joint failed, causing major delays. Some children were reportedly stuck on school buses for up to 5 hours in extreme heat and without water. Travelmaster's boss Tim Lamkin says there should be heads to roll. One lane of the crossing remains closed while repairs continue, and lorries are being diverted over the Kingsbury Bridge. Gary Ratcliffe, co-founder of Curley's Farm and School at Bayview, has been chosen to lead a £20 million government investment programme for Laysdown, Eastchurch and Warden. He will chair the new Pride in Place Board, overseeing £2 million a year of funding over the next decade to improve the eastern side of Sheppey. The Aviation Museum at Eastchurch has received its King's Award for volunteering from Vice Lord Lieutenant of Kent, Sir Hugh Robertson, who praised the volunteers and the museum's work celebrating Sheppey's place in aviation history. Sheerness Beach is now flying a blue flag after being recognised as one of the best beaches in Britain. Seaside Award flags are also flying at Maidstone and Laysdown. And finally, almost 100 events will take place across the island next month as part of the Festival of Sheppey. Organiser Jenny Herkett says she launched the festival after being told Sheppey was a cultural desert, a comment she says inspired her to prove otherwise. More details are available on the Festival of Sheppey Facebook page and the Sheppey Scene website.
0: 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For more detailed bulletins, please visit Sheppey Scene on Facebook.
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3: Right, good morning and a warm welcome, Sheppey FM 92.2, your local weather for the island. Today it's going to be a mixture of variable amounts cloud, sunny spells and scattered showers. These will be heavy at times, with a risk of thunder as well. The showers will ease by the late evening. It's going to be a windy day as well. Tonight and this evening tonight will be dry with largely clear skies, just a few patches of cloud around, and the winds will ease overnight as well. Looking at your sunset today will be at 9:07. Pollution is low, your UV is moderate and your pollen also moderate. Highest temperature today, we're looking at 17 degrees, your low is 10. Right now in Sheerness it is just 14 degrees. Tide times for Sheerness today, low tide will be at 9:31 this morning at 1.12 metres, and your high tide this afternoon will be at 3:40 at 5.32 metres. That is it, you're up to date, your traffic and travel is next.
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3: Okay, so let's have a look at the roads out there this morning. Looking across the island, all I've got at the moment is you've got those roadworks in both directions at the moment on Barton Hill Drive at the junction of Plover Road, not causing any problems there at the moment. Over on the mainland this morning, A249 Sheppey Crossing, going off the island, no problems there. Coming onto the island, you've got one lane closed and also that 50 mile per hour speed limit. Also over into Kemsley, you've got Grovehurst Road that's currently closed, going from the A249 down to the Kemsley train station. Over into Sittingbourne looking okay at the moment. A249 going down to Stockbury flyover, all approaches there including the M2 in both directions. That's looking okay this morning. A249 looking down, going down Detlin Hill. Detlin Hill looking clear at the moment, right the way down to the M20 roundabout in both directions. M20 coastbound looking okay. London bound, you've got a little bit of traffic going from just after junction 5. Junction 7. Goes down to around, let's have a look. Goes quite a bit of a way as well. Down as far as the junction 3 that I can see at the moment of the M20. So a lot of traffic down there at the moment, and if you're going that way, yes, it is about 25 minutes of your delays this morning. Right, A249 from the M20 roundabout down to Maidstone looking okay. Don't forget though, East Maidstone, you've got those roadworks in both directions along the A249, not causing any problems at the moment. And the rest of Maidstone is looking fine as well. Right, your local trains from Sheerness on sea to Sittingbourne. Next train will be the 7:13 service from Platform 1. It's calling at Queenborough Kemsley, gets you to Sittingbourne at 7:31. 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And that's it, you're up to date here on Sheppy FM. Time is now 5 minutes past seven. It is Thursday, the 4th of June. If you just joined us, good morning and a warm welcome. Glad to have your company with us this morning. Next update in around 25 minutes time at 7:30.
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5 there, and Keep On Moving, number one back in 1999. That's how we start things on a Thursday morning here on the Get Up and Go Breakfast Show. Myself, Wayne C, taking you through until 10 o'clock this morning. Coming up on the show this morning, I've got your feel-good music for you Thursday morning. Also, you've got your traffic and travel updates on the hour and half past the hour. So your next one will be in just over 20 minutes' time at 7:30. Also coming up on the show, I've got a quiz at about 7:45 this morning. And also coming up a little bit later on, I've got your weather, our news headlines, our showbiz news, and a section that we call Who Knew News, and loads more on the show. 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And now, of course, yes, we are now on DAB across Medway and Slough. So if you're in the car at the moment, give you a little retune and you should be able to find us as well. So yes, in digital audio broadcasting, it's called, yes. So yes, listen to us on there. Right, let's get back to the show then. Coming up, we've got LMC versus U2 with Take Me to the Clouds Above. I've also got Crowded House, Don't Dream It's Over. Elton John, Dua Lipa with Cold Heart from 2021, and loads more. Time is now coming up to 12 minutes past 7. It's Thursday, the 4th of June.

LMC versus U2 there, Take Me to the Clouds Above. Right, good morning to our Jake on the Youth Show. He says, all right, hello Wayne, hope you're doing all right. Can you please play Despacito by Luis Fonsi and Daddy Yankee? I can sure get that on for you. Also coming up, we've got Crowded House, Don't Dream It's Over from 1986. Elton John, Dua Lipa with Cold Heart and loads more. And don't forget, if you want to request dedication or you want to shout out, you can call the studio 01-795-665-898. 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
2: Okay, so 7:30, let's have a look and see what's happening out there on the roads and on the rails this morning. Looking across the island, all I've got is you've got roadworks in both directions along the Barton Hill Drive, just coming up to the top of the Lower Road. It is, yes, it's one lane of traffic and temporary traffic lights there at the moment. We've also got traffic queuing on the Lower Road itself by Barton Hill Drive, going down towards the Cowstead Corner roundabout. You've got about 3 minutes of delays on your journey this morning. Looking over onto the mainland this morning, A249 Sheppey crossing in both directions. Going off the island, no problems there. Coming onto the island, you've got one lane closed and 50 mile per hour speed limit there. No problems at the moment. Over onto Kemsley, Grovehurst Road, that's closed from the A249 going down to the train station at the moment. No problems over there as well. Sittingbourne looking okay this morning. A249 going down from Key Street roundabout, heading down towards Chestnut Street. You got a little bit of slow moving traffic there, about 2 minutes of delays there this morning. The A249 going down to the Stockbury flyover and the M2 in both directions. No problems there this morning. The A249 Detlin Hill, that's clear until you get down to the top of the hill. Then you've got queuing traffic going down to the M20 roundabout, about 5 minutes of delays there this morning. The M20 coastbound looking okay. London bound, you've got slow moving traffic right from junction 7, goes down as far as junction 4 at the moment. 27 minutes of delays at the moment. Doesn't say what the problem is, just tells me there's stationary traffic at the moment. Right to the A249 from the M20 roundabout down to Maidstone looking okay, and all I've got at Maidstone, Fairmeadow coming into town, 3 minutes of delays, and the A229 other side of Maidstone coming up from Plains Avenue, you've got about 3 minutes of delays. Right, local trains from Sheerness on sea, the Sittingbourne. Next train will be the 7:46 service from Platform 1. It's calling at all stations. Queenborough, Swale, Kemsley gets you to Sittingbourne at 8:05 if you miss that one, or you want a later service. Got the 8:17 and the 8:46. And that's it. That's all I've got on my screens at the moment. But if you know something we're not reporting, please get in contact. Let me know on 01-795-665-898. 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Alternatively, send me an email, contact@sheppeyfm.org.uk. 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Please remember, only if it's safe and legal to do so. And that is it. You're up to date. Your next update will be in around 25 minutes time at 8 o'clock. 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

0: Heart there, and Tiger Feet, number one back in 1974, right here at Sheppey FM 92.2. Right, coming up, we've got more great music on the way. Just a few seconds, though. We've got to take a short break. Yes, I've got some messages from some of our sponsors. Coming up after that, I've got Empire of the Sun with Walking on a Dream from 2008. The Cranberries with Dreams from 1994. Lily Allen, brand new music from her, and loads more. And also coming up in just under 5 minutes time, we'll open up today's quiz. It's your award-winning Sheppey FM 92.2
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1: Okay, so let's open up today's quiz then. Hopefully it'll work properly. You never know, can you? Right, so I'm going to give you a 10-second clip of a song stuck in reverse. And three clues. All you need to do is tell me what is the song and who is it by. So this is your... Yes, see, this is your 10-second clip this morning. See, there you go. Very easy one this morning. So the three clues, should you need them this morning. And remember, clue number two is been enlarged for more information there. Right, so three clues this morning. Clue number one, it's a song by an American disco group released in October 1978. Second clue, it was the only single from their third studio album, Cruising. And it made it to number two on the Billboard 100, but was a number one hit in the UK. However, 46 years after the original release in 2024, it topped the US chart for 6 weeks. Clue number three, the song remains popular and is played at many parties and sporting events with crowds joining in with the universal dance moves. But what is the song? Who is it by? Well, if you think you know the answer, then why not give us a call in the studio?
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1: 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Lines for the quiz will close in 1 hour, so 8:50 I will close the lines. 8:55 or thereabouts, I'll reveal the correct answer and tell you who's got it correct this morning. No prizes today, just playing for fun. Do you want that 10-second clip again? Go on then. There you go, very easy one for you this morning. Right, so what is the song and who is it by? Right, let's get back to some more great music. Coming up, I've got a brand new music from Lily Allen. She's back with this one. It's called Beg For Me.
2: Hey, it's me. Just checking in. I know there's a lot going on right now. So, how you feeling?

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2: Okay, exactly 8 o'clock. Let's have a look and see what's happening out there on the roads and on the rails this morning. So looking across the island, all I've got is you've got those roadworks in both directions along the Barton Hill Drive just before you get to the lower road. It's temporary traffic lights there, one lane of traffic at the moment, so not causing any problems at the moment. Over onto the mainland this morning, A249 Sheppey Crossing, coming off the bridge, no problems there. Going back onto the island, you have got one lane closed and a 50 mile per hour speed limit along there this morning. Over into Kemsley, you got Groverhurst Road that's currently closed from the A249 down to the train station. Yes, a roadwork's ongoing there at the moment. Right, over into Sittingbourne, right, the A2 the London Road, that's currently got traffic queuing at the moment, going from the Key Street roundabout heading towards Sittingbourne via the A2 London Road. You've got about 7 minutes of delays there this morning. Mercer Road up to the A2 Canterbury Road, you've got about 6 minutes of delays, and the A2 Canterbury Road itself, heading up to Bapchiles, you've got about 11 minutes of delays there as well. The A249 going down to Stockbury flyover, all approaches including the M2 coastbound looking okay. London bound, you have got slow moving traffic at the moment, about 2 minutes of delays there this morning. Once you get down to the Maidstone services, it's all clear down there at the moment. A249 Detling Hill, that is clear until you get to the top of the hill. Then going down the hill, you've got about 8 minutes of delays there this morning to the M20 roundabout. M20 coastbound looking okay. London bound, you still got that slow moving traffic at the moment. 7 minutes of delays. It goes right the way down to Junction 4 at the moment for Alresford. If anyone knows any different, please do let me know. Right, A249 from the M20 roundabout, right, it's busy right the way down to Maidstone at the moment. Once you get down to the Chequers Centre, it's clear around there at the moment. Then just after that, it goes back into 8 minutes of traffic. In the opposite direction, you've got about 4 minutes of delays going right the way up to those roadworks at East Maidstone. Fairmeadow coming into town, you've got about 17 minutes of delays. College Road is also busy too. 3 minutes there. The A229 going out of town, you've got about 5 minutes there. And that is all I've got on my screens at the moment. But if you know something we're not reporting, please get in contact. Just before we do, let's have a look at your trains, your local trains from Sheerness on sea to Sittingbourne. Next train will be the 8:17 service from Platform 1. It's calling at Queenborough Kemsley, gets you to Sittingbourne at 8:35. 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And that's it. That's all I've got on my screens at the moment. But if you know something we're not reporting, please get in contact and let me know on 01795 665 898. 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And that is it. You're up to date. Your next update will be in just over 25 minutes time at 8:30. 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

Arthur and the Muffins there, and Echo Beach from 1980, right here at Sheppey FM 92.2. Right, let's have a look at some of the news headlines that are reaching us this morning. So it says here, the Chief Constable of Hampshire Police has apologised to the family of Henry Nowak for the student being handcuffed and arrested as he lay dying. Chief Constable Alexis Boone said he was distressed as others had been by the body cam footage, which showed the 18-year-old repeatedly telling officers that he'd been stabbed and could not breathe. Police can be seen in the footage arresting the teenager after his murderer, Vikram Digwa, had falsely claimed that he'd been racially abused by the victim. Also in the news, Lloyds Banking Group says its services are now back online after thousands of customers experienced problems accessing online banking. A spokesperson for the bank said that on Wednesday afternoon, all our services are back up and running. We are sorry for the inconvenience caused, and if customers are still experiencing any issues, please leave it a few minutes and try again. Lloyds Banking Group says it is the UK's largest retail and commercial banking provider with 26 million customers across Lloyds Bank Halifax and the Bank of Scotland. Also, last but not least in the news, we got three Royal Navy personnel have died in a helicopter crash during a training exercise in Devon. Emergency services were called to Sowton Down near Oakenham yesterday after the Merlin MK4 crashed. Royal Navy spokesperson said the deaths happened during a helicopter training exercise, adding the families of the service personnel have been informed and have requested a period of grace before further details are released. So our thoughts go out to them and the families as well. Right, coming up a little bit later on, I've got our showbiz news, I've got our section that we call Who Knew, and loads more to come on the show. Right now though, let's get back to some more great music. I've got Coldplay, Coldplay, Viva La Vida from 2008, Steely Dan with Reeling in the Years, and loads more, including Bobby Brown, Olivia Rodrigo, and many more.

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1: Okay, so let's give you a quick reminder of today's quiz then. Right, I gave you a 10-second clip of a song in reverse and also three clues. All you needed to do this morning is tell me what is the song and who is it by. So I'll give that 10-second clip once again. This is it. I think there's quite a bit of a distinctive song in there. Right, so the three clues, should you need them. Right, clue number one, it's a song by an American disco group released in October 1978. Second clue, it was the only single from their third studio album, Cruisin', and it made it to number two on the Billboard 100, but was a number one hit in the UK. However, 46 years after the original release in 2024, it topped the US chart for 6 weeks. And third and final clue, the song remains popular and is played at many parties and sporting events, with crowds joining in with the universal dance moves. But what is the song and who is it by? Well, if you think you know the answer, then why not give us a call here in the studio?
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1: 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Lines for the quiz will close in just under half an hour at 8:50, and 8:55 or thereabouts, I will reveal the correct answer and tell you who's got it correct this morning. No prizes today, just plain for fun. Already I've got correct answers in this morning from Gary, Danny and Sophie, so well done to you three, but there's still time to get your answers in this morning. Do you want another blast of that 10 second clip? Go on then. And there you go. So what is the song and who is it by? Let's get back to the music then. Coming up, I've got Bobby Brown with Two Can Play That Game from 1994. Brand new music from Olivia Rodrigo. It's called The Cure. It is sitting top of the Sheppy chart at the moment. And also coming up, I've got The Feeling with Fill My Little World from 2006. It's all to come on your award-winning 92.2 Sheppy FM. We are, of course, now on DAB across the... Cross Medway and Swale. So there you go. So if you're around that area, give us a little retune and you can pick us up nice and clear. Digital as well. It's all digital sound as well. So give us a try.
0: 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We create the very best entertainment 24/7 just for you. The Island's Choice.

Bobby Brown there from 1994. And two can play that game right here at Sheppey FM 92.2. Coming up in a couple of minutes' time, I've got your traffic and travel after Olivia Rodrigo and The Cure. This one currently number one on the Sheppey chart.

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2: Okay, so let's have a look and see what's happening out there on the roads and on the rails this morning. Looking across the island, right, all I've got at the moment, you've got a little bit of traffic queuing on the Minster Road going up to the halfway traffic lights. It's going to hold you up for around 3 minutes at the moment. Also, don't forget, you've got those roadworks on in both directions along Barton Hill Drive just before you get to the lower road. Temporary traffic lights there, not causing any problems at the moment. Over onto the mainland this morning, A249, the Sheppey crossing, coming off the island, no problems there. Don't forget, coming on the island, you've got one lane closed and a 50 mile per hour speed limit at the moment due to those roadworks ongoing at the moment. Over into Kemsley, you've got road closure on Grovehurst Road that goes from the A249 down to the Kemsley train station. Over into Sittingbourne, Staplehurst Road, that's busy going from the A249 into Millway. You've got about 5 minutes of delays at the moment. The A2, the Key Street roundabout heading towards Sittingbourne via the A2 London Road. You've got about 3 minutes of delays there this morning. St Michael's Road going round into town. You've got a little bit of traffic there, 3 to 5 minutes as well. Park Road also busy going into town. You've got about 3 minutes there as well. Bell Road going into town, you got about 4 minutes of delays there this morning. Looking at the Merston Road going up to the A2, you got about 17 minutes of delays. A2 Canterbury Road itself going up to Bapchild, you got about 20 minutes of delays there as well. Looking down on the A249, all approaches including the M2 in coastbound, that's looking okay. London bound, still got that slow moving traffic, gonna hold you up for around 2 minutes at the moment. Once you get past junction 5 there, it is all clear after that. Right, A249 Detlin Hill is clear until you get down to the top of the hill. Then you've got about 11 minutes of delays there this morning going down to the M20 roundabout. M20 itself in both directions looking okay. A249 from the M20 roundabout busier going across Bearstead Road. You've got about 6 minutes of delays. And then from the Sittingbourne Road, yes, it's busy there just after that roundabout, after Bearstead Road. You've got about 7 minutes of delays going down to those roadworks in both directions at East Maidstone. It's also busy right the way down to the Chequers Centre. You've got about 7 minutes of delays there at the moment. Going around Chequers Centre, you've also got about 7 minutes of delays. Going in the opposite direction, you've got about 7 minutes of delays as well going up to those roadworks. East Maidstone. Fairmeadow coming into town, that's also looking busy. And also the College Road, also looking busy. Altoville Road, also looking busy. Got about 8 minutes of delays. A229 coming into town at the junction of Plains Avenue, got about 5 minutes of delays. And local trains from Sheerness on Sea to Sittingbourne. Next train will be the 8:46 service from Platform 1 to all stations. We'll get you to Sittingbourne. Calling at Queenborough, Swale, Kemsley, Sittingbourne at 9:05. If you missed that one or you want a later service, you've got the 9:17 and 9:47. And that's it. That's all I've got on my screens at the moment. But if you know something we're not reporting, please get in contact and let me know on 01-795-665-898. 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And that's it, you're up to date at 8:36. It's Thursday the 4th of June, and if you just joined us, good morning and a warm welcome. Glad to have your company with us this morning. Next update in around 25 minutes time at 9 o'clock.
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1: Okay, so let's give you your last reminder of today's quiz then. 10-second clip of a song in reverse, three clues. All you need to do this morning is tell me what is the song and who is it by. So this is your 10-second clip this morning. So there you go, 10 seconds is not a lot of time, is it? Right, those three clues, should you need them? Right, clue number one, it's a song by an American disco group released in October 1978. Second clue, it was the only single from the third studio album, Cruisin', and made it to number two on the Billboard 100. But it was the number one hit in the UK. However, 46 years after the original release in 2024, it topped the US chart for 6 weeks. And your third and final clue, song remains popular and is played at many parties and sporting events, with crowds joining in with the universal dance moves. But what is the song and who is it by? Well, if you think you know the answer, then why not give us a call here in the studio?
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1: 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Lines are going to close in 6 minutes' time, so you ain't got long to get your answers in. And about 8:55 or thereabouts, I'll reveal the correct answer and tell you who's got it correct this morning. No prizes today, just playing for fun. Right, so we're going to close that down in a little while. First, we are going to join the Sheppy FM news team for the Sheppy FM News Burst. We've got some messages from some of our sponsors, then we'll be right back with more great music on the way. I've got the Water Boys with Hole of the Moon. Also, Fred again with Adore You from 2023, of Monsters and Men, and more.
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3: A businessman is calling for an investigation after thousands of travellers were caught in huge traffic jams trying to get onto the Isle of Sheppy over the Maybank holiday. National Highways closed the island-bound side of the Sheppy crossing after an expansion joint failed, causing major delays. Some children were reportedly stuck on school buses for up to 5 hours in extreme heat and without water. Travel Masters boss Tim Lamkin says there should be heads to roll. One lane of the crossing remains closed while repairs continue, and lorries are being diverted over the Kingsbury Bridge. Gary Ratcliffe, co-founder of Curley's Farm and School at Bayview, has been chosen to lead a £20 million government investment programme for Laysdown, Eastchurch and Warden. He will chair the new Pride in Place Board, overseeing £2 million a year of funding over the next decade to improve the eastern side of Sheppy. The Aviation Museum at Eastchurch has received its King's Award for volunteering from Vice Lord Lieutenant of Kent, Sir Hugh Robertson, who praised the volunteers and the museum's work celebrating Sheppy's place in aviation history. Sheerness Beach is now flying a blue flag after being recognised as one of the best beaches in Britain. Seaside Award flags are also flying at Minster and Laysdown. And finally, almost 100 events will take place across the island next month as part of the Festival of Sheppy. Organiser Jenny Herkett says she launched the festival after being told Sheppy was a cultural desert, a comment she says inspired her to prove otherwise. More details are available on the Festival of Sheppy Facebook page and the Sheppy Scene website.
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Waterboys there and Hole of the Moon right here, Sheppey FM 92.2. Right, we're going to close down today's quiz in just a few minutes' time. First, I've got a request for Jake. He's asked for Olivia Dean and So Easy to Fall in Love from last year. We'll get that on and then we'll close down today's quiz.

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1: Okay, so three clues there. Hang on a minute. I don't know, too many people in here. They're noisy. Let's close down today's quiz then. So three clues. I gave you a 10-second clip of a song in reverse. All you needed to do this morning was tell me what is the song and who is it by. So very easy one this morning. So this is the 10-second clip that I gave you this morning. Yes, very easy one there. Let's give... yes. So the three clues this morning. So the clues this morning were... Clue number one is a song by an American disco group released in October 1978. Second clue was the only single from their third studio album, Cruisin', and it made it to number two on the Billboard 100, but it was a number one hit in the UK. However, 46 years after the original release in 2024, it topped the US chart for 6 weeks. And your third and final clue, the song remains popular. It's still played at many parties and sporting events with crowds joining in for the universal dance moves. But what is the song and who is it by? Song was the YMCA by the Village People. So yes, very easy one there this morning. So correct answers, I've got Gary, I've got Trudy, I've got Sarah. She says have a great day despite the change in the weather. Yes, this time last week, very nice weather. Becca's got it correct. Sophie and Danny also with the correct answer. So well done to all of you. I'll have another quiz for you tomorrow on the Get Up and Go Breakfast Show. Not sure which one we'll do. It might be TV themes. It might be Who Is It? I can't remember. But there you go. Right, traffic and travel and your weather is coming up in a few minutes' time. First, we're going to play that song in full. The Village People, YMCA, number one back in 1978.

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3: Okay, so your local weather for the island. Today's going to be a mixture of variable amounts of cloud, sunny spells and scattered showers. These are going to be heavy at times with a risk of thunder. The showers will ease by the late evening. It's going to be a windy day. This evening tonight will be dry with largely clear skies, just a few patches of cloud around, but winds will ease overnight. Sunset today will be at 9.07, pollution is low, UV is moderate and your pollen also moderate. Highest temperature today, we're looking at 17 degrees, your low is 10. Right now in Sheerness, it is 15 degrees. Taking a look at those tide times for Sheerness today, you got a low tide at 9.31 this morning at 1.12 metres. High tide will be at 3.40 this afternoon, 5.32 metres. And that's it, you're up to date. Traffic and Travel is up next.
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3: Okay, so let's have a look and see what's happening out there on the roads, on the rails this morning. So looking across the island, right, we got queuing traffic at the moment on the Minster Road, going up to the halfway. Traffic lights going to hold you up for around 3 to 5 minutes at the moment. Don't forget, you got those roadworks in both directions this morning, along Barton Hill Drive just before you get to Lower Road, in both directions. Temporary traffic lights there, not causing any problems at the moment. Right, A249, looking across the Sheppey crossing, right, going off the island, no problems there. Coming onto the island, you've got one lane closed and a 50 mile per hour speed limit while they do those emergency repair work. Right, over into Kemsley from Grovehouse Road, from the A249 down to the Kemsley train station, you got that road closure. Over into Sittingbourne, Staplehurst Road, still traffic queuing there, going around to Millway, got about 5 minutes off delays there this morning. Millway also looking busy, got about 2 to 3 minutes there. Bell Road into town, 4 to 5 minutes. Also St Michael's Road going into Sittingbourne, you've also got 3 minutes off delays there this morning. Merson Road up to the A2 Canterbury Road, you've got about 9 minutes off delays, and the A2 Canterbury Road up to Bapchild, you've got about 4 minutes off delays. Looking down at the A249, going down to the Stockbury flyover, all approaches there, including the M2 in both directions, looking okay. A249, Detling Hill, that's clear until you get to the top of the hill. Then you've got about 8 minutes off delays going down to the M20 roundabout. M20 itself in both directions looking okay. A249 from the M20 roundabout. It's busy going along down Bearstead Road, 8 minutes off delays. Once you get past there, it's clear right the way down until you get down to the Chequers Centre. Busy around there at the moment, 4 minutes off delays. Fairmeadow coming into town, we've also got about 28 minutes at the moment. A229 coming into town at Plains Avenue, got about 5 minutes off delays as well. Right, local trains from Sheerness on sea to Sittingbourne. Next train will be the 9.17 service from Platform 1. It's calling at Queenborough, Kemsley, gets you to Sittingbourne at 9.35. If you miss that one or you want to later service, you've got the 9.47. Then from 10 o'clock, they're running one every hour, 47 minutes past the hour from Platform 1 to all stations. We'll get you to Sittingbourne at 6 minutes past the following hour. And that's it. That's all I've got on my screens at the moment. But if you know something that we're not reporting, please get in contact and let me know. 01795 665 898. 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

Bread again and adore you from 2023 right here, Sheppy FM 92.2. Well, let's give it a little pause on that music for a little while, or for a minute, shall I say. Right, first let's have a look at some of the showbiz news reaching us this morning. So on Love Island, Yasmin and George were given this secret mission by Maya to send one boy and one girl home, and they had a full day to stew on it. Then, boom, Ellie and Samrad were the ones dumped, and Yasmin was in tears saying it was a joint decision. Ellie wasn't having none of it though, calling the whole thing fake, and Yasmin swooped in and started chatting to Aiden. I don't watch it, really. I don't know. When I read this out, I don't understand what they're going on about. I don't watch it at all. And it says here, handsome Man of Steel star Henry Cavill has been named the celebrity that most women would like to have a holiday romance with. Almost half of women polled plumped for the superhero, while David Beckham took second place with 40% of the vote. Scottish actor Gerald Butler completed the top three, racking up a respectable 33% of the vote. And last but not least, millions of us are so clueless about technology that if our computer goes wrong, we don't try to fix it. We just take it to the skip and buy a new one. A study found that 22% of PC owners have forked out for a new machine rather than spending a few hours repairing a glitch. We get so frustrated we end up shouting at a monitor, while 27% hit it. Yeah. One in five of us say we are less computer savvy than a 10-year-old. So there you go. Saying something, isn't it? There is books that you can buy, and there's also online courses, as I found out, that get you up to speed. Just saying. Right, today, let's have a look at today's fact of the day. June the 4th observes Hug Your Cat Day and Cheese Day. Don't do them together because the cat will want the cheese. That's what I've made up myself. But yes, Hug Your Cat Day and Cheese Day. Why not, eh? Right, let's get back to more great music on the way. I've got Of Monsters and Men from 2012 with Little Talks. James with Sit Down from 1991. Kylie Minogue, that new one from the Netflix documentary. And loads more.

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James there, and Sit Down from 1991, right here, Sheppy FM 92.2. Right, let's have a look at our Who Knew section of the show. It says here, according to research, you're better off reaching for the phone than a world's best dad mug for Father's Day. A survey of dads revealed that over 3

They're saying this summer could be the hottest we've ever had, with heat waves popping up all over the place. Long-range forecasts are hinting at big temperature spikes through June, July and August, not just here, but across Europe as well. And strawberries and cream has been crowned the taste of summer. Nearly 70% of us said that the flavour that screams summer louder than anything else, it beats orange lollies, sausages on the barbecue and a cold lemonade. So there you go. Times are changing, eh? So let's have a look at a few facts of the day. It says here, the dogs that played Toto in The Wizard of Oz got more money than most of the actors who played Munchkins. Letter J was the last letter added to the English alphabet. I did not know that. And eating broccoli can make your brain more powerful and sharpen your thinking. But there you go. So, yeah. So go and get some broccoli. Yeah. Why not? Coming up in a couple of minutes' time, Traffic and Travel after Kylie Minogue, Light Up. This one is from the 2026 documentary on Netflix at the moment.

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0: 9:31. Let's get the laces on the roads, on the rails for the last time on today's Get Up and Go breakfast show. Right, at the moment we've got queuing traffic on the halfway road down New Road End. It's causing a little bit of a tailback. About a couple of minutes of delays there this morning. Don't forget, you've got those roadworks in both directions along Barton Hill Drive, just as you come up to the top of the hill by Lower Road. Not causing any problems at the moment. Temporary traffic lights in both directions as well, not causing any problems. Right, A249 Shebby Crossing in both directions, going off the island, no problems there. Coming onto the island, you've got one lane closed due to those construction works going on, and a 50 mile per hour speed limit remains in place as well. Over into Kemsley, right, Grovehurst Road, that's closed from the A249 going down to the Kemsley train station. Over into Sittingbourne, Bell Road, also still busy going into town. You've got about 4 to 5 minutes there. That's all I've got in Sittingbourne at the moment. Right, A249 going down to the Stockbury flyover, all approaches there, including the M2 in both directions, looking okay. A249 Detlin Hill, that's clear until you get down to the top of the hill. Then you got about 3 minutes off delays going down to the M20 roundabout. M20 itself in both directions looking okay. A249 from the M20 roundabout, it's clear till you get down to East Maidstone. Then you got queuing traffic through those roadworks at the moment, 4 to 5 minutes. Also traffic just after them as well, build up of traffic of 4 to 5 minutes. Don't forget those roadworks in both directions along the A249 at East Maidstone. Queuing traffic at the moment going around the Chequers Centre. You've got about 3 to 5 minutes there. Fairmeadow coming into town, also 13 minutes off delays. And the A229 coming, heading towards town from Plains Avenue, you've got about 8 minutes off delays. Local trains from Sheerness on Sea to Sittingbourne. Next train will be the 9:47 service from Platform 1. 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If you missed that one, or you want a later service from 10 o'clock, they're running one every hour, 46 minutes past the hour from Platform 1. Gets you to Sittingbourne at 6 minutes past the following hour. And that's it. That's all I've got on my screen at the moment. But if you know something we're not reporting, please get in contact. 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And that's it. You're up to date at 9:34. 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

Sly Fox there, and let's go all the way from 1985 right here at Sheppey FM 92.2. Coming up, you've got Adam and Bernie on the way with the mid-morning show. For myself, Wayne, that's it for me for today. I'm back tomorrow from 7 a.m. with the Get Up and Go Breakfast Show. Hope you can join me for that one. Let's have a quick run through what's coming up today. 1 till 4 this afternoon, you got JB with the Afternoon Plus Show. 4 till 7, you got Drive Time this afternoon is with, I believe... I can't remember now. Yeah, so there you go. Then you got the soul, not the soul funk show. You got Ultimate Reggae this evening with Mr. Babs and Mrs. Babs. Airplay Top 40 with Spencer James from 10 till 1. And then we're back tomorrow from 7 a.m. as I said. Right, while Adam and Bernie get themselves ready, I've got Calvin Harris and Rihanna with This Is What You Came For from 2016. Mark Morrison, Return of the Mac, number one from 1996. Scatting for Girls, brand new one. It's called Get What You Give, and that is it. And yes, going back to Drive Time, it is Zoe on today. So yes, forgot what I put on the schedule. So there you go. Right. Adam and Bernie on the way from 10, and I'll see you again tomorrow. Whatever you're doing today, yes, be careful out there. Rain is supposed to be heavy at times. At the moment, the sun is nice out there. It's nice and shining at the moment. But yes, it's not going to stay that way, I'm afraid. I'll see you back here tomorrow.

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2: Put the two wrong microphones fades up. 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Community news time. 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
0: 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I'm Benny Macken.
1: And I'm Adam Mills.
0: Yeah, Adam Mills, who's he?
1: Yeah, a sub-stranger.
0: 2 months and he's back. Been over 2 months actually after today's show. So every 2 months now. It's meant to be every month, but holidays and God knows what else could end the way. Anyway, got to remember what I say when Adam Mills is with me. Many thanks to Wayne Caldwell. Back tomorrow at 7 on the Friday Get Up and Go breakfast show. The usual features, that would be good to tell you. The zoo news, the bus news coming up.
1: The gardening news.
0: I think I'm speaking right into the middle of the microphone.
1: Yeah, yeah, we need.
0: Yeah, just speak quiet on the old headphones. Anyway, all that and more to come. If you want to get in contact with the show, you can usually give a studio ring, 01795-665898. 01795-665898. 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
0: Right, they put that on later, hopefully.
1: We're also on Facebook, Bernie Adam on Chevy FM. We're also on X.
0: Chevy FM, also now on DAB. Yeah, get your DAB right here. Give them a blow off, probably, you know, get a blown of dirt off.
1: Yeah, retune them, and then you'll be able to pick us up.
0: Hopefully, if you're in Kent. Not sure about the other rest of the world, I don't know. Anyway, we shall start with, what are we going to start with? The lightning seeds. A bit of lightning the other day, bit of pure for you.
1: And then ABC, The Look of Love.
0: Then it will be?
1: Tame Impala and Dracula.
0: That a new one?
1: And for last year.
0: Oh, well, relatively new. We've called it
1: now. Yeah.
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1: Morning.

0: Sabrina Carpenter, and such a funny way, a new one, but I don't remember when it was released. Very good, ain't
1: it? Either this year or last year.
0: It was said this year, some point this year it was released.
1: I thought it was in the year.
0: Yeah. Anyway.
1: You meant the month. I don't know.
0: TikTok is now on. Adam Mills 97 is the one you need to search for if you want to watch us. We're only rabbiting on having our mother's meeting.
1: Yeah.
0: So we ain't seen each other in months.
1: Like a coffee break for 3 hours.
0: Yeah. Then coming up then, music wise, Hoosiers and Cops and Robbers from 2007. Jesse J, Ariana Grande, who? Ariana Grande, Nicki Minaj, and Bang Bang. And then the song from Clipboard, Stray Light. I want you to know, as always, I'll tell you about it after we play it.
1: A bit about it.
0: A bit, I've got a word.

0: That was Stray, the end of it. Stray Light, I want you to know. Stray Light are a pop rock band from the Netherlands. They create uplifting songs that are both very listenable and danceable. This is their latest release and it's getting radio plays across Europe. Yeah, we've played it now. Mm. They have a large following in their home country and growing a fan base elsewhere. And that is the song from the clipboard.
1: Puts the clipboard back. Are you sure what he's doing?
0: Yeah, I just didn't magically disappear.
2: No.
0: Coming up then, we'll go and take a break, and then Dave Clark 5 and Glad All Over, our 60 song for this hour, number one, you must know, and then Madness and Our House. 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

0: for 1982 Madness and Aha House. It is just going up to 10:39 on Sherry FM 92.2. Today is National Cheese Day. And we like cheese. International Corgi Day.
1: Corgis, yeah, it's a dog, isn't it? The Queen used to have them.
0: And Corpus Christi Day as well.
1: I'm sure that is.
0: Well, that is a country. Sure, I have to Google it and have a search engine available. Right then, time for country song then. Florida Georgia Line. We're going to we need to throw that in the bin, start lane. Take a Cruise from 2013. Then Tichy Strider in Number One. And that's the number one all the way from 2009. And then Eddie Grant is going down Electric Avenue. It is 2211 Sherry FM 92.2. And yeah, on DAB too.

Eddie Grant and Electric Avenue. It is 10 to 11, Sheppey FM 92.2, and on DAB, yeah. Yep. If you haven't listened on there, go and tune it in and have a listen on there. Right then, coming up then to take us to the weather and tide times, and then the coffee break at 11. I only done it 2 weeks ago, I forgot already. Yeah. That story of my life. MK, Jonas Blue, feat Becky Hill and Back and Forth. Bruno Mars, I Just Might, and Frankie Valli and Grease on 1978. And then the weather tide times, yeah, at 11. It is 10:51.

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1: 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So don't be afraid to check their medication. 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
2: Taking a look then at the weather, 1 minute past 11 today. Breezy with blustery showers through Thursday. Showers occasionally heavy and lightly turning thundery at times. Some brighter spells into the afternoon, however, and temperatures near average for the time of year. Maximum temperature today of 19 degrees Celsius. Tonight's weather becoming drier into the evening and overnight as showers increasingly fade. Winds slowly easing to give a cooler night with clear spells. Minimum temperature of 9 degrees Celsius. Friday's weather, a drier day expected Friday, although the odd shower remains possible. Lighter winds and some good brightness likely. Temperatures remain near average. Maximum temperature of 18 degrees Celsius. The sun will set today at 7 minutes past 9 and rise tomorrow at 4:43 a.m. UV today is medium. Pollen is medium. Tide times 4 Sheerness. High tide is at 3:40 p.m. this afternoon at 5.3 meters. And low tide is at 9:58 p.m. at 0.9 meters. That is all the weather and tide times for now. JB, we have more at 1.
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9: Certainly is hour two already. I know, where does the time go? 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As Adam Mills' is one and only show, I was going to say for the month, not literally. This show for the month is selecting the songs today. Starting off with...
2: You and Cry and Looking for Linda.
9: Going to find her, are they? 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

0: the non-coffee breeze song, Fatback Band, and I found loving. It is 20 past 11, tipping it down out there, currently, yeah.
1: Yeah.
0: Get an umbrella out, yeah. Me and Bernie, don't put a hood flop, anyway.
1: Give the plants a good drink, though, so.
0: Our grass is brown, it needs it.
1: Yeah, needs a bit of water on it.
0: Now it's time for my final part of the show for me and Bernie swap over. Harry Styles, American Girls, new one for this year. Little Mix and Touch and Meteor, we are Gold, and then Bernie's part of the show, 21 minutes past 11.

0: Oh, yes, a bit of hot chocolate. Everyone's a winner. I thought you burnt toast at a meal. Just talking about that.
1: Yeah, back to burnt toast, yeah.
0: Yeah, always smells of burnt toast in Morrison's cinema. Maybe other Morrison's branches as well. Other supermarkets are available. Yeah. I don't know. Might not be burnt toast, or you know, it could be anything. Chibi FM 92.2, Birmingham Fruit 201, 11:38 being the time. Have a jingle on a or two in a moment, and then will be time for Kylie Minogue, Padam Padam, from 2023, her birthday last week, last Thursday actually, and then it will be time for the bus news. I think a weather update. I think the rain sort of suddenly it's trying to brighten up, isn't
1: it? Currently, but,
0: it was a bit brighter in here. I don't know if it's just me, but yes, so hopefully the brightness will come. Here's a couple of jingles to say, and it's Kylie Minogue, then it will be the bus news, 11:39.
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0: time for this week's Boss News. Adam Mills got recordings.
1: I filmed it on Wednesday, the 27th of May. KX14 FJK, she's an Optare Solo SR. She's on the 335, the 1055 last Wednesday. It was a hot day, and she sounded like a Hoover. So I thought, as she went off the island over the Kingsbury Bridge, I recorded her, and this is what she sounded like.

0: got the hissing sound as well.
1: Yeah, the traditional bass sound that is.
0: The good thing about her, she had air conditioning.
1: Oh, lovely.
0: And it's working. And I've got one more. The journey home was... Well, not that one that we already had, that one, you silly man. Right. Okay, 820YKE. She is a Enviro 400. Yeah. Gone back to Ashford now for school routes.
1: She has, yeah.
0: But she was on the 335 to trial firstly one last Wednesday, and she sounded like a Hoover too. You know, we like Hoovers. That's a typical bus sound. So here it is. Already pulled away from traffic lights. Adam Mills. And there she goes, hoovering away.
1: It's KO7DYB, really, a registrar. It comes from Yellow Buses in Bournemouth, I want to say. Was it last year or the year before? I can't remember. Time goes too quickly to remember life. Stagecoach South East, they've got a few changes. They take place on Sunday, various routes, including the X3. I thought they was going to cut it, but they're making it better, to be honest. It's going to be 5:30 from Canterbury to Maidstone. So if you used to get the 6 o'clock 3:34 many years ago, then sort of similar, I guess. And a couple of Faversham... one's going to Faversham, Sittingbourne and vice versa only as well, so we're making it better, as I say. Reeva Gilliam spoke about the changes last week. They've all took place
0: on Sunday.
1: So I'm sure drivers are getting used to their new duties and the passengers new times.
0: 101s every 10 minutes Monday to Friday, Saturday and Sunday still the same.
1: Four in a row apparently went to Gilliam. It's like a little bus show.
0: One bit late, towards then they just back up.
1: It'll be about 7 next week. Anyway, that's your bus news. Have a lot on next week's show. Here is KWS, Please Don't Go. A bit of a club classic. Another club, Sheppey, Wankelwell, Saturday nights from 9 o'clock. Bye.

0: Oh yes, Robbie Williams, song called All My Life. You heard a bit of Billy Griffin, Hold Me Tighter in the Rain, the soul song, I believe, which of course we played more with Elaine and AKG tonight from 7 o'clock. Of course, Robbie Williams was on the Soccer Aid team. Was he the manager? I mean, yeah. What was it? Primarily on Sunday, so yes. Alrighty-o, it is 11:59. I'll just put my jingles in the right order. And we do the community news.
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0: And sticking with Queenborough, a weekend of history, heritage and community, the Queenborough History Weekend. This is on the 5th to the 7th of June. This coming sort of Friday into the weekend. Walks, talks, displays, archaeology, old things basically, and craft. But like me and Adam, as we're old, discover our rich past.
2: Not that old.
0: No. Not ancient, no. Yeah. Feel like it sometimes, but no, not really. Explore historic places, enjoy walks and talks and displays, fun for all families. 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That is your community news. JB will do what at 2 o'clock. Start the final of this show in just a second.
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0: 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Adam Mills. 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
2: Adam Mills 97 is the one you need to search for.
0: And of course, you're on DAB as well. We're everywhere.
2: Yeah.
0: That's a good thing or not. Anyway, it's what am I going to do? I'll press that button, and here come the Minimina Muppets.
5: Manamana.

0: Yes, DAB from yesterday, in case anyone else was wondering, and they're not on Facebook and whatever. You know, everybody, we forget not everybody's on Facebook, don't we, Adam Mills?
1: Yeah.
0: Anyway, time for Bernie's birthday. It's the buzz, so we tell you whose birthday it is today. And we'll start. Well, I haven't got my list up. That's the only reason I'm going to read the other source first. While I find that, it is Steve Grimes. One of them. English guitarist. I'm going to try and do it while I'm looking at a multitask. English guitarist with The Farm All Together. Now one of their songs. And founding member under the name Excitements. Born in 1983. From 1983. And he's born in Liverpool. Bradley Walsh, I suppose you've got to say. Well, hasn't he been in 66 years of age? Wasn't he the manager of the football team on Sunday?
1: He was in there, yeah. It was Harry Redknapp, yeah.
0: Yeah, he was doing something, wasn't he?
1: Yeah.
0: There was a couple of managers. I thought we only had one, but there you go. Bradley Walsh, 66. I sound really loud. Am I sounding right?
1: Yeah, you're fine. Carry on.
0: Just sound really loud. It's a bit weird. Bradley Walsh, 66. English actor, Law and Order. The Larkins was in Coronation Street for a time as well, if I remember rightly. Television presenter with The Chase, Gladiators. Does a bit of blankety blank film and Maidstone, however you know. And comedian, born in Watford in London. Sean Pertwee is 62. Was he was all Gummidge? I think.
1: No, I'm not sure. He must be related.
0: No, John Pertwee.
1: Must be related to maybe his brother. Somehow, yeah.
0: 62. English actor. Dog Soldiers, Event Horizon, Gotham. A couple of films I'm assuming he's been in. Russell Brand, 51. English comedian actor. He was in Arthur. Get Him to the Greek. Never heard of it. And presenter, born in Grays in Thurrock, yes, near Lakeside, the big old shopping centre. Angelina Jolie, 51, American actress, been in many, many films. Salt, Maleficent, that's the prequel to Cinderella, if I remember right. Lara Croft, Tomb Raider, gone in 60 seconds, would be just under 60 minutes. Born in Los Angeles, California, United States. And Molly King, 39 years of age, English pop singer with The Saturdays. And that is that, born in Wandsworth in London. Any from the I newspaper, Adam Mills?
1: Cecilia Bartelli, Italian mezzo soprano, 60.
0: Singer, I think, is a soprano, yeah.
1: Ben Stokes, cricketer, 35. Joseph Kabila, Congolese politician, 55. Fal McDermott, a crime writer, 71. Julian Marley, reggae musician, 51, and that's all them.
0: And the ones from On This Day, Jeffrey Palmer, British actor, A Fish Called Wanda, The Madness of Kings, in Butterflies and the Time Goes By, a couple of comedies from back in the day. Raphael Ravencroft, basically played the saxophone in Jerry Rafferty's Baker Street. Martin Adams, used to be a dart player, I don't think he is anymore, English dart player, BDO World Champion, 2007, 2010 and 11. And Bradley Walsh, we mentioned, Aline Jolie, Russell Brand, Ben Stokes, you mentioned, they're all done. Tick, tick, tick, tick.
1: And Sean Pertwee is the son of actor John Pertwee.
0: All right, so there you go. I think he's no longer around, but of course his son is. He's, yes, owner of A Lonely Heart, The Garden News Awful, 1208.

0: 1983, a band called Yes, and the song called Owner of a Lonely Heart. Sheb FM 92.2, 12:12, time for the gardening news. And the Mills to start with the headline, of course, because we're in a new month, obviously. Summer arrives.
1: Yeah, I thought it says summer arrives.
0: No, you got to read the headline. That's the headline. What are you looking at?
1: June the 21st. Yeah. It's the longest day of the year, probably the longest thing we're reading on this. And the extra light and warmth encourages the garden to put on an exuberant burst of growth. This brings some of the first harvest from the vegetable garden, including tasty new potatoes and salads. As the conditions become drier, keep an eye on the containers. And if you haven't got one, it's never a bad time to install. Oh, the water butt has turned up.
0: Especially with all the problems that various people have been having the last couple of days. Okie dokie, numbers 4 and 8, nice and short as we like it to be. So here's number 4, harvest lettuce, radishes and other salads and early potatoes, that word again. And number 8 finally. What you doing, Adam Mills?
1: Oh yeah, state tall or floppy plants.
0: It's not the Adam Mills feature. Another lot of gardening news on next week's show. I shall stop the music, play you a 2026 song, December 10th, not sure who they are, some person obviously. Song called Run My Way. Probably sweating, but yeah, here we go. 12:14.

0: Bernie Ned and Zoo News.
1: Thank you, Kenya. I'm going to read all that out. Oakland Zoo, we shall start with. We are deeply saddened to share the passing of Mia, our last rescued tiger. Mia's animal care team observed signs that she was eating less and not functioning at her full capacity. During her exam at the veterinarian hospital, the vets basically for big cats, I'm assuming, it was determined that she had cancer, which had spread throughout her body. Cancer was advanced, got better, worse basically, and treatment for Mia at this stage would not have been extensive and invasive, which led to the team to making a difficult decision to euthanize. That's a nice short one, actually. Was going to be longer than that, but there you go.
2: On to Zoo News number 2, Wingham Wildlife Park. We are heartbroken to share that our beloved chimpanzee Faye passed away this afternoon. This was the
1: 20th of March,
2: says there you, Adam Mills. Many of you have noticed absence recently. This was because our team had been closely monitoring her health following changes in her behaviour and a rapid decline. Our dedicated keepers and veterinary team cared for her tirelessly, but despite all our best efforts, she passed away this afternoon from heart disease, the most common cause of death in chimpanzees. She was comforted in her passing by keepers who loved her deeply. Moving on to
1: three,
2: Africa Alive Reserve.
1: It is with deep sadness that we share the end of an era at Africa Alive with the passing of our beloved lioness Kaya. At 17 years old, Kaya was being monitored closely by a dedicated dedicated keepers alongside the veterinarian care team. Too many C's in that sentence. Sadly, over recent weeks, it had become evident that she was struggling with regular welfare assessments, showing a reduction in mobility alongside changes to her behaviour. So they obviously put her to sleep, I would say.
2: And finally for today, Philadelphia Zoo, we're deeply, that's a funny word.
1: Don't punch the tail, cost a lot of money. Wayne have been more moaning.
2: We're deeply saddened to share the passing of our red panda, Kubli, during his annual exam under anaesthetic.
1: Anesthesia.
2: That's a silly word.
1: Put it to sleep.
2: His blood work showed some unexpected abnormalities. Our veterinary team decided to pursue exploratory surgery. They discover more
1: abnormalities
2: throughout his liver, gallbladder, and abdominal lymph nodes, consistent with cancer. The team made the difficult and compassionate decision to humanely euthanize.
1: So we don't work at a zoo.
2: At 11 years old, he was entering his generic years in the wild. Red pandas typically live between 8 to 10 years.
1: So that is that. There'll be another Zoo News, of course, on next week's show. As you can imagine, we are still 3 months behind, so we're able to be free on next week's show. Right, back to the music. It is Neo and Monster, a number one from 2010.

It is Olivia Dean, who's a good singer. I quite like that song. We'll do two listeners. A song called So Easy in brackets to Fall in Love. And you had Neo's Beautiful Monster just before that. Number one from 2010. Almost it today from the show. It goes so quickly as it always does. Yeah. And we'll be back. I'll be back next week. You'll be back in.

0: off somewhere, so we'll have to dig it out one day and give us a listen. Of course, 92. No, you don't need the frequency, do you? Just go through your a dial thing and press select, and probably it should play.
1: I found it on our kitchen one yesterday.
0: Oh, right. Did you have to dust it off, or do you use it all?
1: Yes, used all the time.
0: Used all the time, and Sheppy FM is playing in his kitchen. Yeah. Probably not now, because there's no one. Not you don't need to know there's nobody in the house, but yes. Right, enough rabbiting on. Let's quickly do the schedule. We've got 40 seconds of it, obviously through to 1 o'clock. JB in the building already with the Afternoon Plus show between 1 and 4.
1: And then Drive Time today is presented by Zoe Gold.
0: She'll be here with some gold tunes, I'm sure, getting you home, your traffic and travel, your weather, and great songs and features, I'm sure, as well.
1: 7 till 10, the Ultimate Reggae and More with Mr. Babs.
0: Is it Mr. Babs? Oh, is he covering for a
1: No, it's his week.
0: Oh, right.
1: 1 week it's Ultimate Reggae, and the other week it's the
0: song. I said Elaine playing the song. she won't be on tonight, then. She'll be on next week, of course, because, like you say, they alternate the weeks. And he's got the schedule up in front of us. I never do. I just say, well, I think he's meant to be on, but that's never right normally. And it's the Airplay Top 40 with, oh no, it's the Airplay Rewind with Spence Jones.
1: Confusion.
0: Yeah, I think it's the Top 40. I don't know, is it? I don't know. I'll be a bit, to be honest with you, so I won't be here. And then ship him through the night, taking him to Wayne Caldwell's breakfast show tomorrow at 7 o'clock. Couple of jingles for you, then we will go out with Bill Haley and his comments. He's going to shake, rattle and roll from 1954, 1229.
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0: And that music wraps up the end of our show for today. Thank you very much, you company. I've been Bernie John Langemaken.
1: I've been Adam Michael Mills.
0: You're back tomorrow at 4 o'clock getting Sheppy home.
1: For the weekend, I certainly will be.
0: All on his own.
1: Yep, it's my week, just he's at work.
0: She'll be driving a four-legged friend. Four-wheeled.
1: Four-legged friend.
0: Four-wheeled friends. I know what I meant. My brain didn't tell you the right words, as per usual. Anyway, we'll leave with Peebo Bryson, passed away yesterday, and Regina Bell, A Whole New World, that's of course from Aladdin. Pet Shop Boys is Serbia, Lulu, Try to Understand the Road of That, but good song, I'm assuming. Elton and Kiki D's Don't Go Breaking My Heart, country song from Alan Jackson and Jimmy Buffett. I like a buffet, nice food.
1: Yeah.
0: It's 5 o'clock somewhere. And then Coldplay, Every Teardrop is a Waterfall. Maisie Peters, May Have Time to Squeeze Rim, My Regards. JB up next from 1 o'clock. So he's back tomorrow from 4 o'clock getting Chevy home. I'll be back next Thursday with 10. Have yourselves a great weekend if you're looking ahead that already. And enjoy the sun at the moment, but probably cloud over us shortly. See you next week.
1: Cheerio.

0: Arizona, man. What country am I in?
1: It doesn't matter. It's 5 o'clock somewhere.
0: It's always on 5 in Margaritaville, come to think of it.
1: Yeah, I heard that.
0: You've been there, haven't you?
1: Yes, sir.
0: I've seen your boat there.

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1: In just a moment.
2: If you're caring for someone receiving a repeat prescription, they could be storing up medicine they don't use or need. This year alone, an estimated £4.9 million will be wasted on unused medicines, which could be reinvested into improving your NHS services. So don't be afraid to check their medication. Encourage them to only order what they need and take any that's not being used back to their local pharmacy for safe disposal. Help us make more of your NHS.
0: Yes, indeed. And let's take a look at that weather this afternoon. Well, it's going to be a mixture of sunny spells and rain showers. Some of those rain showers could be heavy. We've got a high of around 17 degrees this afternoon. And taking a look at the next high tide off the coast of the Isle of Sheppey, it will be at 15:40 this afternoon.
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on one side. Beautiful, beautiful song. Titled My Girl from the Temptations. A very good afternoon to you and a lovely warm welcome to 92.2. Well, it's yours truly, JB, taking you through the afternoon with a stack of vinyl this afternoon. Some really good ones from the 60s, 70s and 80s. Might squeeze even squeeze the 90s in. Who knows? But whatever you're doing this afternoon, please do it with me, will you? Because it's always nice to have your company. So this afternoon, for the next 3 hours, it's just you and me. Good afternoon and welcome to the programme. Here's the Tramps, and let's hold

the Thames. You're in tune with 92.2. Plus, we're on DAB. Whatever you're doing this afternoon, please do it with me, will you? Keeping the music going with the Four Tops and When She Was My Girl. I think we've all said that sometime in our life, haven't we?

Stop in the name of love. Of course, that's the Supremes. Do you know, the Supremes was the first all-female group to get a number one here in the UK, and they was also the first coloured female group to succeed in the UK as well. Well, the forecast this afternoon is not that brilliant. We've had some lovely weather, but now, of course, we've got sunny spells and heavy rain showers. And talking about the rain, because I'm sure there's lots of weddings going on this weekend. If it does rain, don't be so disappointed, because it is a fact that a rainy wedding day is said to be an omen for a good luck and a successful marriage. So there you go. So don't be too concerned if it's wet on your wedding day. If you just join me, a very good afternoon to you. It's nice to have your company this afternoon. And if you'd like to give me a call, please do. My number, as always here on Sheppey FM, is 01795 665 898. That's 01795 665 898. Alternatively, you can message me on 07 938 221 617. I'll be giving those numbers out again as the afternoon goes on. It's yours truly, JB. I'm here, as I say, for the next 3 hours, or just under 3 hours now. In around 5 minutes' time, or thereabouts, we'll be taking a look at this week's brain teaser. Angie's in the studio again, and as always, and she'll be giving us those three brain teaser questions, and we'll see how many of you can get them right this afternoon. Slowing the tempo down now with this one from the

0: Yeah, The Four Pennies and Juliet. What a beautiful song. That's brings us down just a little tempo there and puts us in a nice relaxed mood. I sincerely hope so anyway. It's time, I think, for the brain teaser. It's fast approaching 19 past the top of the hour of 1 o'clock here on 92.2. And if you just joined us, as I said before, a very good afternoon to you. It's nice to have your company with me. Also, I've got the company of the wonderful Angie in the studio, as always, on a Thursday afternoon. Good afternoon to you, Angie.
1: Good afternoon, JB.
0: And how are we this afternoon?
1: Very well, thank you. And yourself?
0: Yes, thank you. I'm very well. And have you had a good week since last week?
1: Yes, I have, thank you. Yes.
0: Have you done anything interesting that you want to tell the nation?
1: Went to Bexhill yesterday.
0: Did you?
1: Had lunch with friends.
0: And was that nice?
1: It was very nice, thank you.
0: And was the food nice?
1: Very nice, yes. Recommend that.
0: You would?
1: Yeah.
0: Okay. Yeah. What was the name of the restaurant?
1: The Smugglers in Pevensey.
0: There you go. As there are other restaurants, of course.
1: Yeah, well, that one.
0: Okay. I think it's time to have a look at those questions. So, have you got them ready?
1: I have indeed.
0: Okay, we'll just have one of these. I think. I think so. There you go. Then, so question number one:
1: whose final movie was The Killers in 1964?
0: Oh, I don't know the answer to that one. And as I've said before, I don't know. I don't know what the questions are going to be, or I see the answers before the show starts. So I have to guess them along with you as well. So question number two:
1: who was the first Formula One driver to win in Monaco in three successive years, 1963, 1964 and 1965?
0: Not quite sure. Question three:
1: which Beatles hit starts, "Dear Sir or Madam, will you read my book?"
0: I haven't got a clue. I really haven't got a clue on that one. But if you have at home, then please give me a call, or you can speak to Angie if you want on 01 795 665 898. Yes, Angie and I are waiting for your call, so please give us a call.

Yeah, the Honeycones, and That's the Way from way, way back when. Well, it's nice to have your company this afternoon here on 92.2. The number is 01795 665 898 if you'd like a record request or dedication, or maybe you'd just like a shout out, or it could be your birthday or wedding anniversary. Please just let us know, won't you? Talking about weddings, the next track I'm going to play for you comes from Van McCoy. It has a little special little place in my heart, this particular track, because back in 1975 when it was released and shot to the top of the charts, it was the dance that my first wife, I was going to say ex-wife, but that doesn't sound right. So the good lady that I married the first time round, we used to dance to this in the nightclub.

0: Hustle from Bambacoin, taking me back to those happy years of 1975. The 70s in general was a great year for me. It's when I first started in broadcasting in 1972, and I really, to be honest, haven't looked back since.
1: Yeah.

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0: Love With You, one of those songs that you just can't interrupt. It's far, far too beautiful. Right, I think we're going to have a recap. Yeah, a little early, but we're going to have a recap of those questions, I think, on the brain teaser. And if you can get any of them right, then please give me a call on 01 795 665 898, because as always, it'd be nice to hear from you, whether it's the answer to the questions or whether you just want a dedication plate. So let me do this.
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0: Yeah, here on Sheppy FM, it's time for Angie and the brain teaser. Can we have question number one, please, Angie?
2: Whose final movie was The Killers in 1964?
0: Question two.
2: Who was the first Formula One driver to win at Monaco in three successive years, between 1963 and 1965?
0: And finally, question three.
2: Which Beatles hit started, "Dear Sir or Madam, will you read my book?"
0: Do you know, I still haven't got a clue to what that track is, but I'm trying to rack my brains, but I just can't work that one out. Angie, you've got me this week. I think well and truly got me this week. Wonder who you've
2: it's
0: got.
2: It's not one of their new. It's not one of their oldest songs. It's a middle years song, I suppose.
0: Okay. Well, if you can get it, as we've said, 01 795 665 898 is the number to call here on Sheppy FM on 92.2 FM and on DAB. Here's Smokey.

the sounds of Smokey and Living Next Door to Alice on 92.2. Someone's just asked me, I gave that little fact out earlier on about if it rains on your wedding day, it is said to be very lucky. Someone's just asked, if it snows on your wedding day, what does that mean? Well, it's quite simple, really. It just means that it's a white wedding. Talking about the weather, as we wasn't, here's Earth, Wind and Fire, and After Love Is

This Wind and Fire from 1997, as it sounds as if it was recorded yesterday. I'm having a cup of tea, but if you prefer chocolate, here's Earl Brown and hot chocolate.

after we've had all that lovely hot weather and now it's a little chilly, I think we think it's colder than what it actually is, but we do have a high this afternoon of 17 degrees, so it's not that cold. Right, let's take a look at a little bit of sport. Now, I'm not a sporty person myself, but back in the days, tug of war. Now, we all did that when we was kids at school. We used to do tug of war, and tug of war was an Olympic sport until 1920. Can you believe that? They had tug of war as an Olympic sport. I'm not sure how that actually works, really, because is it really a sport? I would have thought that tug of war was more of a little bit of fun amongst I was going to say amongst kids, but I think a lot of adults do tug of war, don't they? In many, many different ways.

0: Yeah, so tired of being alone. Yes, who wants to be alone? You don't, do you really? That's why I always have the wonderful Angie in the studio with me, because of, I really don't like being in the studio on my own. But I'm not quite on my own, because I've got you with me, haven't I, this afternoon, keeping me company, and it's nice to have your company. Right, let's take a look at the top of the hour, fast approaching, and that means, of course, it's going to be time for us to have What's On with the wonderful Angie.
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1: We have a Queensborough History Weekend between the 5th and 7th of June. Walks, talks, display, archaeology and crafts. It's a weekend of history, heritage and community. And we have a Kent Police Swale Community Day on the 7th of June between 10 and 3 p.m. Appleyard Sports Ground, Gore Court, Sittingbourne. 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We can all do that. Youth engagement, fire and rail safety, Kent Police Band and the Sheppey FM Roadshow is there also.
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Yeah, Daryl Hall, I should say, and Dreamtime. Well, it's always nice to dream, isn't it? We all have dreams from time to time. And I had a lovely dream once. In fact, it wasn't a dream because it was true. Back in the 70s, I went away on holiday with some friends. And we were sitting side the pool on some swings. And I was accompanied by a very lovely young lady at the time. And all of a sudden, from the disco, from inside the club, came this tune.

0: The Commodores and Three Times a Lady. Play that this afternoon. I think I'll dedicate that to you this afternoon, especially if you're in love with someone. There you go. Another fact this afternoon. I've got a couple more facts for you. Dolphins. We all love dolphins, don't we? Dolphins have names for each other, just like human beings. And they can actually speak to each other, and they hunt out special individuals by using their names. So there you go. It's a bit like us calling out to Angie or James or Fred or something. So there you go. Useless information, but it's good if you're at a dinner party or something and you want to just chuck something in for, you know, to change the conversation. Very good one. And here's another one. Britain's red phone boxes were originally intended to be, believe it or not, green and silver. Would they work if they were green and silver? I don't know. Hang on. Got a muttering in the background. Angie, yes, what did you say over the other side of the studio?
1: You wouldn't find them in the dark.
0: What if they were green and silver?
1: Yeah.
0: Well, I don't know, silver, they might reflect a little when the cars go by.
1: Yeah, but when they first started, you didn't have many cars.
0: That's very, very true. Yes, trust you to come up with that one. Did you know, I'm not sure how many versions of the phone box there were, but there was quite a few, and they changed the window patterns over the years, from having like sort of 12 windows to having 15 windows, and having long windows, short windows, having one big window.
1: Oh, the phone boxes.
0: Yeah. What do you think we were talking about?
1: You were talking about
0: phone boxes. Yeah.
1: Oh, okay.
0: Yeah. Oh, wait, it's all right.
1: I was thinking of letterboxes.
0: You were thinking of letterboxes, yeah. God, help me. Please help me. I'm in the studio with Angie this afternoon, and she's muttering around over there on the other side of the studio. I think I'm going to get a door built and a wall, and I can put the other side of it. That would be cool, wouldn't it? Anyway, she's still muttering along over there. I'm going to play this because I like this song. It's from a guy that I'd love to have a voice like this guy. The name is Mr. Barry White.

0: Barry White, and So You're Right. I love a voice like that. I don't know how he's unique, because it's that really deep voice. Yes, wouldn't we all like one like that? Yes, we would. Right, let's have a look at the old clock up here. It's 18 minutes past the top of the hour of 2 o'clock here on 92.2 FM and on DAB as of yesterday. So there you go, you can tune to us on DAB as well. Someone else in the studio with me, as you know, every afternoon on a Thursday is the wonderful Angie. So we say good afternoon once again to you, Angie.
1: Good afternoon, JB.
0: And those wonderful questions we're going to do once again to see if the listener can get their brains working this afternoon, and hopefully...
1: Can you?
0: Hopefully. No, I'm struggling with these this afternoon. I really, really am struggling. So let's see if the listener, my listener, can actually do any better than me. Right, OK. Give us question number one.
1: Whose final movie was The Killers in 1964?
0: Question two.
1: Who was the first Formula One driver to win at Monaco in 3 successive years between 1963 and 1965?
0: And finally, question three.
1: Which Beatles hit started, "Dear Sir or Madam, will you read my book?" And it was released in 1966.
0: There you go. There's a clue for you. That was released in 1966. So the number to call Angie on if you want to answer those questions is 01795 665 898. Please, why don't you give me a call?

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Broadcasting to you from the heart of Sheerness on the Isle of Sheppy. If you just joined me, a very good afternoon to you. It's nice to have your company here on the Afternoon Plus show. Here's Culture Club. Bringing the tempo up just a little bit with the Church of the Poison Mind.

Yeah, Culture Club. Well, I've been doing a little bit of sort of going back over the years this afternoon. I sort of went back to 75 and then back to that wonderful holiday that I had. Going to go back with a friend of mine now, a young lad that joined me when he was 15 in the studio I was at the time, and he wanted to become a radio presenter. So I took him under my wing, taught him all he knew, and now he's teaching me, but that's another story. But I taught him how to be a presenter, and he went on to be very, very successful in the radio world and travelled the world, broadcasting in various many countries. But the first time he went away and he left the radio station that we was on at the time, we gave him a farewell do, and this song was the song that I played for him as he left. So Jeff, if you're listening this afternoon, this one is specially for you. Always remember, never

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3 degrees and When Will I See You Again, a former number one from way back in the 70s. Going back even further with the Applejacks.

Yeah, the Applejacks, and like dreamers do. Here's Martha Reeves and the Vandellas, and Dancing in the Street.

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Yeah, dance, little lady, dance. Tina Charles. And from one young lady to another, here's Dolly.

garden and love is like a butterfly. Well, we've had two young ladies, so let's make it three. Little by, little by, little by, little by. Here's Dusty.

Yeah, Cliff Richard, and big, big news. For the second time this afternoon, here's 3 Degrees. And give up, give in. That's sometimes just what we have to do. He's learned to know when to give in.

Yeah, the 3 Degrees, and a little lively number there called Giving Up, Giving In. You're in tune with 92.2 Sheppey FM, broadcasting to you from the heart of Sheerness. Here's the Jackson 5.

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1: In just a moment.
2: 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So don't be afraid to check their medication. Encourage them to only order what they need and take any that's not being used back to their local pharmacy for safe disposal. Help us make more of your NHS.
0: Now let's take a look at the weather. This afternoon will be a mixture of sunshine and showers. Some of those showers could be heavy. The high this afternoon is around 17 degrees. And your next high tide here off the Isle of Sheppey is at 15:40 this afternoon.
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1: Yes, indeed. And this afternoon, as always, when I'm on the air on a Thursday, we do two back-to-back songs. We pick an artist, or I should say Angie picks an artist, and I play two songs of that artist. And this afternoon, yes, what a lovely artist she's picked this afternoon. We're going back in time to a young lady that not only had a wonderful voice, but she was extremely attractive as well. So two in a row. The second one is called Deadwood Stage, but first...

0: Yeah, what a voice. Doris Day and Deadwood Stage. And as I said, she was a very attractive young lady in a natural way, as Angie has just informed me in the studio. So that one was from 1954. So we really went back to her today, but two beautiful tracks.
1: 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And if you're feeling hungry later, the brand new Burger Nation menu is now available until 10 p.m, packed with flavour and freshly made. 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

if you haven't guessed already, that's called Candy Girl. It's from the Four Seasons from back in the 60s. So is this. It's the Small Faces.

0: the Small Faces and Sha-la-la-la-lee. Well, the Small Faces do have an official tribute band. It's called the Small Fakers, and they are appearing in Whitstable at the Playhouse in Whitstable on Friday evening. And yes, I've got some tickets, and I'm going along to see them. Absolutely brilliant. It should be an absolutely fantastic night. And someone else is going along, half a dozen of us, but someone else is joining us is the wonderful Angie. You're coming, aren't you?
1: I am indeed, yes.
0: And you've never seen them before, have you?
1: No.
0: No, they are good.
1: I've never been to the Whitstable Playhouse either.
0: Well, I've got to be honest, I've never been to the Whitstable Playhouse neither. Oh, okay, so I'm looking forward to that and looking forward to seeing Small Fakers.
1: Have you seen them before?
0: Yes, I've seen them on a massive outside concert stage. Plus, I've seen them in a very intimate, an entertainment suite. It was very intimate. And I was from here to probably the other side of the studio away from them.
1: Oh, wow.
0: Yeah, and they were absolutely brilliant. Shut your eyes. You don't know the difference. Ooh. So there you go. So looking forward to that. Well, also what I'm looking forward to is the answers to these questions I just could not get right this afternoon. So Angie, if you could put us, put my listener and me out of our misery, please. Question number one.
1: Whose final movie was The Killers in 1964?
0: I haven't got a clue.
1: Ronald Reagan.
0: There you go. And question, go on.
1: Who was the President of the United States?
0: He was indeed. Yes, he was indeed. And very well liked by our late Queen, wasn't he?
1: I believe he was, yes.
0: Yes, he was.
1: I think so, yes.
0: And question number two.
1: Who was the first Formula One driver to win at Monaco in three successive years?
0: I should have phoned you.
1: 1963 to 1965.
0: Sorry to interrupt you. I should have phoned my sister because she would have been able to tell me. She follows it religiously. Yeah, the one down in Devon. So there you go.
1: Don't right. speak to that one.
0: You couldn't say that. Right. Okay. Question number three.
1: What would you like the answer?
0: Oh, yes, I would like the answer. Yes,
1: it's
0: please.
1: Graham Hill.
0: Oh, there you go. Oh, dear. I'm coming out all hot and bothered now. Right. And question three.
1: Which Beatles hit started "Dear Sir or Madam, would you read my book?"
0: I haven't got a clue.
1: Paperback Writer.
0: Oh, it's pretty obvious when you say the answer, isn't it?
1: Yeah. Book writer.
0: Yeah. So, anyway, thanks for being with us this afternoon.
1: That's
0: thanks for helping with the programme.
1: That's quite all right.
0: And you're back in 2 weeks' time?
1: I am indeed,
0: okay, yes, because we're only on air every 2 weeks now. We'll be back 2 weeks on Thursday, or Angie will be, and hopefully I will be, but I am going to be around for just a little bit longer this afternoon.
1: Let's hope so.

Yes, if you're having a birthday today or this week, a very, very happy birthday to you. That's Neil Sedaka here on 92.2. Yeah.

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Yeah, the Drifters. Let me tell you, it's all right. And down at the club. Good afternoon to you if you've just joined us. Traffic will be up and coming after 4 o'clock with Drive here on 92.2. Here's Len Barry.

Yeah, Len Barry and 123 here on 92.2. I've got to say good afternoon to Neil, who's just phoned in and asked us for a dedication. That'll be up and coming in around 5 to 10 minutes. In the meanwhile, here's Mark Winters.

Mark Winters. Yeah, and that's what is entitled Venus in Blue Jeans. I love that song. Let's slow things down just a tad. With this is called Behind a Painted Smile. From the Isley Brothers, here on 92.2.

They're the Ivy Isley Brothers, and Behind a Painted Smile. Right, it's nearly time for me to jump out of the chair.

Well, it's been great being with you this afternoon, as always. Hope you've enjoyed the music. Little Zoe will be here very shortly with Drive. Getting you home from work or getting you out for the evening. Letting you know what's going on the roads. Just leaves me time to say a very, very big thank you to Angie for helping with the program this afternoon, setting the questions as always, and making me lovely cups of tea. And a very special thank you to you, my listener, for staying with me for the last 3 hours. It's been great to have your company. So it just leaves me, yours truly, JB, to say a very good afternoon to you. Stay safe. God bless you all. And I'll see you in 2 weeks' time on Thursday afternoon, just after one. This is for Neil. It's from Cliff, and it's called Move It. Good afternoon. God bless. Goodbye.

0: 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Get ready to add more time onto your commute. The school buses are back.
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1: And it's that time again, it's traffic and travel time. So we're taking a look at the roads here on the island. And at the moment, the roads are looking pretty clear, which is great. So I am seeing not a lot of build up at this point in time, and it looks like the halfway road is clear, and it looks like we are clear coming up along the lower road as well. At the moment, there is some delays coming on the 249. There is just a little bit of stationary traffic coming over the bridge onto the island, and because of the lane closure, and it's adding about 5 minutes onto your journey. That is just the slow moving traffic there. But over on Sheppey again, we have got a little bit of a delay coming across from Queenborough to Halfway Houses. It is, again, it's sheer weight of traffic, and that is a 5 to 9 minute delay at the moment. So if you can go around and avoid that, please do. There are also some delays in Sittingbourne as we come down towards Merston and Bapchild on the A2. There is quite a bit going on over here. So if we are looking at the B2006, there is delays going on there, and this is coming around the back of the near the railway station, and the delays are roughly at the moment 3 to 5 minutes delays. We also have delays coming around the back of the Forum, and there are about 2 minute delays there, just the other side of the high street, coming out near After Lane and Rock Avenue up that way. Then you also have delays as well around the other side of Sittingbourne, coming up around East Street and West Lane. There are delays there as well, past Sittingbourne Fire Station, of 6 minutes. You also have done delays as well, still in Sittingbourne, of 3 minutes. So it's looking like it's getting pretty busy at the moment around Sittingbourne with delays. Also, if you're carrying on down the A2 going towards Faversham, there are 6 minute delays there. And on the B2136, there's delays there as well. I will give you another update in the next half an hour. If we go off the island, coming down the 249 towards Mason and Detling Hill, it's looking pretty clear. And I know over in Rochester, I saw some delays coming up over there as well. All the back parts of Lower Raynham. On London Road, there's some delays, 3 to 5 minutes. Maidstone Road, 3 to 5 minutes. Back of Lower Raynham, there's also 3 to 5 minutes. That's your traffic and travel.
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4: 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From late afternoon to early evening, helping to get you home safely.

then coming up next is my theme song, Robbie Williams, Let Me Entertain You. And then I've got some driving songs for you to just to keep you going a bit longer. Oh, I've got, while you're sitting there in traffic and trying to get yourself home, I've got Tracy Chapman with Fast Car and then Prince with A Little Red Corvette from 1982.

And I've got coming up next for you, Please Don't Drive Too Fast, because this song really does make me drive faster, but it's a really, really good driving song. So I am going to play you Dizzy Rascal and Armin van Helden with Bonkers. That's coming up. And then I've also got Khalees with Trick Me. And at some point in the middle there, you will have our sponsors as well. So that might go on a little bit longer before you get to the second one of Khalees. Here we go.

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0: That was Cyndi Lauper. I drove all night. We've got that traffic and travel coming in just now.
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0: And we've got that traffic and travel coming up for you now. Coming off the 249, going into Minster on that lower road, the A2550, we have some delays there of 3 minutes. It is just sheer weight of traffic. It is not anything else. And then coming down towards Queenborough, we have on Queenborough Road, coming towards halfway, we have some delays going on there, about 10 minutes delays. Again, just sheer weight of traffic coming along there. It looks all clear along the island, other than as you come into Sheness, the usual hot spots as you're coming past Blue Town and coming up to Tesco's to come into Sheness. There are some delays there of 3 minutes, and it again, it is just sheer weight of traffic and the traffic lights obviously that are there. There doesn't look to be any more delays on the island, which looks good. But then as we come across the 249 coming into Sittingbourne, that Sheppey crossing is getting busy now. So as you're coming up and they've got that lane closure, the traffic is building there now and the delay is 7 minutes coming along there. Then we have that road in Kemsley is still closed. If you're waiting on the phone, if you just give me a few minutes, I will answer the phone to you. We have also got 3 minutes delays in Sittingbourne. That is coming across St Michael's Road, and also there are some more delays as well coming down. Hang on, let me just log in a little bit closer. Coming down towards the B2006 as well. There are some delays coming along there as well of 3 to 5 minutes. And if we bring it back out again and come out towards the coming towards the 249 and going down towards Maidstone at the moment, coming across that Detlin Hill, it looks reasonably clear. And as you're coming into Maidstone, there are some delays going on in Maidstone. If you're coming down Sittingbourne Road and coming up towards that big round

0: about to go on the M20. There are delays there at the moment. Again, it's sheer weight of traffic, 3 to 5 minutes, time of day. And then if we look at the bigger picture, there is also some delays in Grove Green of 4 minutes, sheer weight of traffic. And also coming through Central Maidstone and coming out towards Pennington Heath, 5 minutes. And out in Sandlin, there's some delays going on up there of 6 minutes. And going up Harbour Land, there are also delays there of 6 minutes. We also have them coming out to Bridge from Maidstone of 10 minutes. And if we come in towards Rochester and Chatham and Medway, there's delays going on in London Road, in Raynham. There are 3 to 5 minutes. And there's also delays coming up towards Chatham Hill, going out to Watling and down to Chatham Centre of 7 minutes. That is your traffic and travel. We'll have more in the next half an hour.
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2: 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Text 07938 221 617. From late afternoon to early evening, helping to get you home safely.

And that was Bad Manners with Lip Up Fatty. And that goes out to Neil. That was his request. Thank you for hanging on for me, Neil, and giving us a call back as well with your request. I hope you enjoyed that song. I've got a couple more ska songs for you, ska and reggae ones. I have got The Specials, A Message to You, Rudy, and then Madness, Driving in My Car. I hope the roads are okay out there. If you have any updates to report, please do give me a call in at the studio on 01795 665898 that I haven't said. Or you can text the studio 079 3822 1617. Or you can email us, contact at sheppyfm.org.uk, but only if it is safe and legal to do so. So those two songs, the two ska songs, are coming up next.

And I'm back with you on Shep FM 92.2. I've got Motorhead with Ace of Spades coming up next. Then we'll have that traffic and travel kicking in, as well as the weather. After that, there'll be the Trogs with Wild Thing.

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3: And this is your weather for this time. Tonight will be dry and largely clear skies with a few patches of cloud. Winds will ease overnight. Your temperature out there at the moment is 17 and your winds are 19. Your pollen is medium, your UV is medium, and your pollution is low. We are gonna... Well, it's saying there could be some showers as we go out throughout the night and sunshine. But as we come into about 10 o'clock, it will be fairly clear and fairly dry. Your tide times are... Your high tide is... has already passed us. It was just before 4 o'clock. But your next low tide is at 21:58. And it is just less than a metre, 0.96 centimetres. That is your weather.
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3: And this is your traffic and travel for this time. Coming to the island, and we've still got delays on that 249 as we go into the single lane, coming over the bridge onto the island. If we have a look in other places on the island, we still have some delays coming up towards halfway, 11 minutes, and that is just sheer weight of traffic. And also at the roundabout, coming onto the Lower Road in Minster, and the delays there are 4 minutes. Again, just sheer weight of traffic. The delays from that lane closure, going over the bridge, the Sheppey crossing, are 6 minutes at the moment. If we come into Sittingbourne, we have got, at the moment, there is traffic coming out of the back of Merston, 3 minute delays. Also, there are some delays right through central Sittingbourne, coming down St Michael's Road, and they are running about 3 to 5 minutes delays at the moment. Again, just sheer weight of traffic coming down Bell Road, 3 minutes. And then as we move along the rest of the A2, it's looking pretty clear all the way up to Tenham. It doesn't look like there's any delays going on there at the moment. And then if we come along down that 249, coming down Declan Hill and coming up towards Maidstone, there are a few delays going on at the moment. So you have got round the back of Grove Green, still near that 249, coming across to Maidstone, there's 3 minute delays. And then you've also got coming down towards the M20, going towards Weavering, you've got five minutes delays there. Again, sheer weight of traffic. Near Pennenden Heath and down the B2012, there's 6 minute delays. Out at Bridge, near Maidstone, there's 5 minute delays. Near Sandingham, around the back of there, and coming around the back of Harbour Lane and the M20 as well. 3 minute delays there. Again, sheer weight of traffic. 2 minute delays going across the M20 towards Sandling. There seems to be a lot of traffic going on in that area. So if you can avoid it, please do. And then coming up towards Fants and near Barmingham, there's 8 minute delays, and again, just sheer weight of traffic. If we come over towards Medway, coming coming down towards Raynham and Lower Raynham, there are some delays. They're coming along towards Raynham Mark and near Otterham Park of 4 minutes. And as you're coming down Chatham Hill on the A2, there are 5 minute delays, again sheer weight of traffic. And again coming up towards Rochester on the same road to on the A2, there are another 3 minute delays. Also down the A229, coming past Warrenwood and going on to the A230, there are 3 minute delays there again, just sheer weight of traffic. In Rochester, coming across Rochester Bridge on that A2, there are 10 minute delays, sheer weight of traffic. Round the back near Strood, there's delays there as well.
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3: of 9 minutes. And near Upnor and the 289, there are also delays there of 3 minutes. Keep your ears out for the next traffic and travel update.
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9: 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From late afternoon to early evening, helping to get you home safely.

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Oh, I've got coming up next. That was Millionaire by Khalees and Andre 3000. And I've got coming up next for you, Alex Warren with Fever Dream and Teddy Swims with The Door.

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2: And it's that time again. We have your traffic and travel update for this next half an hour. We have still got traffic coming down the road towards Blue Town, coming from Queenborough. And the delays there at the moment are 17 minutes. So if you can avoid it and go the opposite direction and come through the halfway road, I think the delays are less coming through there. I will give you that in just a moment. It is sheer weight of traffic. It is just because it's a busy time in the evening. Coming up towards the lower road off the 249, going towards Minster, 6 minute delays. And if you're coming up through the halfway, there are 11 minute delays. So you can go round and go through the halfway. It might be a little bit quicker, but unfortunately you are gonna be sitting in delays either way. Coming down to Sheppey Crossing, down the 249, you have got 6 minute delays because of that lane closure. That road in Kemsley is still closed coming into Kemsley. And as we come across towards, coming towards Sittingbourne, we have got some delays there coming.

0: traffic coming down the A2, past Newington, coming towards Raynham, 4 minute delays there. There is roadworks, so there is some social traffic, and that should clear as the evening goes on. Coming up past Lower Raynham, towards Dartland, and out towards Duncan Road, round the back of Medway there. 9 minute delays, sheer weight of traffic. Also coming into Parkwood, you've got some delays there of 3 minutes as you come off the M2 towards Parkwood. You'll have those delays there. The M2 looks reasonably clear going up towards there until you get past Rochester. The road going from Cuxton towards Rochester past Marlow Park, there are delays there, and that's 9 minute delays. In Rochester, you've also got some delays coming up towards Strooder, 4 minutes. And coming up towards Upnor, you've also got delays of 13 minutes. And that is, again, just sheer weight of traffic. If we carry on going down towards Maidstone, you've got some delays on the M20 as you come out towards Forstall and just past Boxley of 4 minutes. You've also got delays in Ringlestone as well of 4 minutes. And in East Maidstone, you've got delays. And all around the roundabout, there are 5 to 6 minute delays in Maidstone. Coming out towards North Luce is 9 minutes. Rose Airs is 4 minutes, sheer weight of traffic. North Luce, again, just further up the road, 3 minutes. And out near Fant, you've also got some delays of 8 minutes. That's your traffic and travel.
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0: And we have got our sponsor coming up, one of our sponsors coming up next. And then I've got you, Brian Adams, Summer of 69, and Chris Spedding with Motorbiking. I hope you're all right. If there's any problems out there on the road, please do give us a call here at the studio on 01795 665 898, or text us 07938 221 617 if it is safe and legal to do so. I will play those two songs for you right now. Brian Adams and Chris Spedding.
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1: And that traffic and travel is back with you again. We have got still traffic coming down that lower road off the 249 going towards Minster. And the delays at the moment are still... Let's have a look. They are still 4 minutes and it is sheer weight of traffic, but you've also got it coming out of the 249 now. 2 minutes delays coming up towards the roundabout before you turn into Minster. So it is queuing all the way across now. You've still got traffic coming down past Queenborough going towards halfway houses on that halfway road, and it is 10 minute delays at the moment. And then as we move into Shelless, coming down towards Blue Town, you have got delays now coming all the way down that Brewley Way, 5 minutes all the way down, coming from the Queenborough turning where the mini roundabout is, all the way down that Brewley Way, all the way down past Blue Town and up towards Tesco's. 5 minute queuing now, and it's just the sheer weight of traffic. Those are the delays on the island. If we come across the Sheppey crossing, coming along where that goes into one lane just before you go on the Sheppey crossing, there's 5 minute delays there at the moment, and it's just because of that lane closure. That Kenzie Road is

we carry on.

0: still some delays coming across Cuxton over towards Rochester, and they are 3-minute delays, roadworks there, and in Downside and coming over the Rochester Bridge, you have got delays of 5 minutes there. Also in Central Chatham and Chatham Town Centre, you've got 6 minutes of delays at the moment. Again, sheer weight of traffic, not roadworks. And that is your traffic and travel update for this time.
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2: And this is your traffic and travel for this time. We have got still some delays on the A2500 Lower Road, going up towards Minster off the 249 over those two roundabouts there, of 3 minutes, although it is settling down now. Again, it is just sheer weight of traffic coming up the halfway road, Queenborough Road, going towards halfway houses. There were still 10 minute delays there, and it is stationary traffic, so it is just sheer weight of traffic. We've now got some delays of 3 minutes of queuing traffic. Again, it's just sheer weight of traffic going down Walls Hill Road up in Minster near the Broadway. There is some queuing up there. It seems like the 249 and coming into Sheness is clear, going past Blue Town. And if we come across the Sheppey Crossing, that seems to have cleared up now, that single lane. Mackenzie Road is still closed off to come on. And as we come towards Sittingbourne, there are still a few bits of traffic coming towards Marston. 3 minutes, just sheer weight of traffic. And going through Sittingbourne, right through central Sittingbourne, you've got 7 minutes of traffic there as well, and that is going down St Michael's Road and coming off round the back by the roundabout near the B2005 of 2 minutes. And St Michael's Road, you've got 7 minutes delay. Again, sheer weight of traffic. And if we look further out, coming down the 249, coming down Detling Hill aiming towards Maidstone, it looks like things are clearing up in Maidstone. There is still some in central Maidstone coming across those roundabouts. As you come across there, it seems to be a bit quieter now on the big main roads on the M20 coming out. You've still got some coming up towards Ringlestone of 6 minutes, and Maidstone in central Maidstone, you have got delays as you're coming in central Maidstone, and then going up towards Weavering and going up towards Tobble of 6 minutes. Out near Fant and Barming, you've still got 3 minute delays of queuing traffic there. If we come over towards Snodland, it's clear out there. Rochester, it's a lot clearer. Coming across past Cuxton, going towards Strood, there are still delays there. And that is a recent set of roadworks, so there's still 5 minute delays there. If we come down the A2, that is looking a lot clearer. Through Newington, Lower Raynham, no delays there. Going towards Rochester Central, no delays in Chatham, no delays in Central Rochester. Strood, there is 3 minute delays as you come across the bridge. And out near Finsbury, there are 7 minute delays there. And that is your traffic and travel. That's the last one.

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0: I'm back with you on Ship FM 92.2. I've just got one more song to play you before I go. Oh, yeah. Melody's chipping in to say hello. And it's Boney M and Sunny. And then I will be saying goodbye. And I will be letting, it looks like it might be Mr. and Mrs. Babs coming in me to take over. She's giving me a thumbs up from outside. So they'll be playing you, I think, some reggae or some soul tonight.
1: Yes.
0: So, oh, good, because I've put some reggae in for you. So if you could hear them in the background, they said they're doing reggae tonight. So I've also got a few reggae for them before they come in. So I've got Sunny, Boney M coming up, and then I'll be saying cheerio.
1: Yes.

0: Oh, there's a rather long outro on this one, so I'll talk now. We have got Shalimar, A Night to Remember, Cameo Candy, Taurus Riley, She's Royal, Magic with Rude, and then you will have Mr. and Mrs. Babs playing you all the great reggae tunes, old and new, up to date, all the way back. So take care, stay safe, have a great evening. They're coming up next, 7 o'clock, and they'll be taking you through until 10 o'clock tonight. And then you'll have after them the Airplay Top 40 from 10 till 1 with Spencer James. And then again in the morning, you will have breakfast from 7 till 10. And it looks like Adam Mills is doing it tomorrow. And then again, you'll have Babs doing the 10 till 1 mid-morning show tomorrow. So that is you all the way through till lunchtime tomorrow. Take care, stay safe. Keep yourself indoors. That storm is coming. Mr. and Mrs. Babs have just told me it is rumbling over there, Shenness.
1: It's coming from Southend.
0: It's coming all the way over from Southend. So please make sure you've got everything nailed down at home or strapped down, because it might end up in someone else's garden by the morning. Have a good evening. Bye-bye.

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0: Good evening, good evening, one, all, and everybody out there in Radioland. This is Sheppy FM 92.2. And as you can hear, you've got Babs as broadcaster tonight.
1: Yes. Mrs. Babs.
0: Thank you very much. Yes, Mrs. Babs is in the house. Yes, I was just making her have a quick chuckle and giggle beforehand, saying it's like, we've not done this for a couple of years, have we?
1: No, we've not.
0: We haven't, yes. We got divorced on morning radio, I believe.
1: Yeah.
0: Yes, we did. You went nighttime on a Friday night. I stayed Friday morning and, well, that's it, isn't it? It's been a long time, this, hasn't it? Yes, as always, thank you everyone for tuning in. And may I say a big thank you, as always, to a previous presenter, Zoe Gold, getting Sheppy home safe and sound. Hope just in time before that storm's hitting. Can you see it from where you're sat? Oh, it's awesome. The storm clouds are just rolling in off the south end, coming over, hitting our island. So it's just cooling it down nicely tonight. As you can tell, we are playing reggae tonight and a little bit more. What we might do is just go through a little bit of bits and pieces, a bit of old music. I'm going to make Mrs. Babs sweat tonight because you know me. Everyone knows me by now. Oh, there's the rumble. That was in the background as well. Oh, as you can hear, kicking in. Yes, so a little bit of old school reggae, as always, to start off for the first hour to get everyone in the mood. But as always, if you would like a favourite, a dedication request or a shout out, and we can slip it in the list. I've only got two on the list at the moment, so I ain't worried. I'm not sweating it. Not much. As always, you can get all of us on the old Dog and Bone 01-795-665-898. No, Mrs. Babs is busy, so I'll say it. You can always get us on the text on 07938.
1: 221-617. Well, that'll get you for being giddy. I was just about to text our Luke.
0: Yes, and don't forget, we are on the web, all the W's at sheppyfm.org.uk. 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
1: And we're also on DAB as well.
0: There you go. And Mrs. Babs gets to say it. Yes, just ask your device or tune in through that dab and find Sheppy FM. It's as simple as that. We are on the island and beyond. Like I said, going old school reggae for now. 1966, Paragons, The Tide Is High. Not quite high, but stormy. And then we'll see what else will come in after that. Get a message and requests in. As always, only here, Sheppy FM 92.2.
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Harrigan's there with Tide In Our Tide Is High, taking you back to 1966. Yeah, I've sort of got myself together. How about this one though? Desmond Dekker, Busted Lad. I think I have been busted, haven't I?

0: There you go, like I said, Desmond Dekker there with Busted Lad. Yes, Busted. Mrs. Babs has gone quick on a quick errand for me, so I'm like, quick, I'm on my own. Why not? As always, you know what to do. A Posh Page is tuned in. She sent a message in through the app, and like I said, she's all tuned in, enjoying the flow. As always, though, you want a dedication request or a shout-out, gotta be for reggae, Afrobeat, a little bit of R&B, a little bit of hip-hop. You never know. If I can slip it in the list and I go that kind of way before Mrs. Babs gets back, you never know what I do. You know what I'm like. I get me on the old message and whatnot. Listen to this jingle when I find it. I'll be back after Desmond Dekker and the Aces with Picnic Gal, taking you back to the old school. And then carrying on with, how about this one? Jimmy Cliff, I Found One. Hurricane Hattie, taking you back to 1962. Yeah, Babs playing 1962. Enjoy this.
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0: And there you go, Toots and the Maytals there. Maytals even, with a Monkey Man. I forgot what, yeah, I was too busy playing with buttons and pressing buttons. And what we're playing next? I don't know. She can't see the screen from where she is. Yes, as always, I hope you're enjoying, guys. Latest reggae and more tonight brought to you by Mr.
1: and Mrs. Babs.
0: Yes, we are both in the house together playing you your best reggae and Afrobeat tunes. And we're going to get some Afrobeat tunes.
1: And I'm letting him have a bit of ska as well.
0: Yeah. Yes, and we've got a little bit of ska coming in now. But yes, as always. A little, yeah, just that you only let me have a little bit. Yeah, I know that. Yes, as always, yes, she's let me have a little bit of ska. But if you would like a reggae ska, Afrobeat song, or any others, come on, Bush Pitch, you'd normally, I don't know by now, but this, that, or that, or that. And it normally cuts us in the line. Or you're just enjoying the music. Let us know what you're doing this evening. It's cooling down very nicely. A storm's blowing over, so while the storm's blowing over, how about a little bit of ska? Neville Staples, aka Judge Rinder, Rude Boys Out of Jail, ska from 1993, sticking with the 90s. I found this one, I was going through, I'm like, what about a bit of madness? Not what you normally expect. Cardiac arrest, yeah, I think I'm having a heart attack tonight. Hello.

And there you go. Did you enjoy that little bit of cardiac arrest there by Madness? I certainly did. I was bopping away to that one. And Neville Staples. Why has that gone so echoey? That is really weird. Really, really weird. It has. It's gone echoey, hasn't it? It turned that back down a little touch.

0: not stereo. Yes, as always, I hope you enjoyed that. Yeah, there you go, that's better. Cardiac Arrest there from Madness. Quick little couple of jingles, and then I'm going into a little bit of modern ska. The missus doesn't really like it, so while she's making herself a cup of coffee, how about this? Selector with, oh, she's back, a Human Algebra, a ska track from 2023.
1: I suppose I better let him have some bit of ska, because I'll be taking off soon.
0: Ooh, and then imagine what you're going to get in a little while. This is my bit. I lost it now. See, you put me off. Yes, like I said, I'm going to bring you, after a couple of little jingles, Selector, Human Algebra, ska from 2023, and then following that up with Brad Pitt and the Pirates, a Misdemeanor. This is a local talent from 2025. One of our very island's own, I believe. Hope you enjoy.
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Make condition, never make a full confession. Bad behavior, illegality, scandal and depravity. Turn you upside down, turn you inside out. Mess you up, put you down, make scream and shout. 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Mess you up, put you down.

0: enjoyed that there. How about that? Brad Pittance and the Pirates there with Misdemeanor. Our very own local talent track there added to our system by local musicians locally to Sheppey and beyond, or just around. Normally to sort of chat, do you know what I mean? The local Medway areas. Yes, and it's just me getting flustered. As always, yes, I'm enjoying this storm. It looks like it's missed the island. It's literally skimmed right past us. Beautiful storm clouds, beautiful clouds. And it's cooling down nicely just in the studio. Hopefully enough to stop this computer from going... Yes, it is having an issy fit. Mind you, I do make it work hard. I really do. Like I said, I've only ever got two or three songs in the list, and Mrs. Babs can vouch for me. She hates it when I do this. It's the way I work. My brain works faster than my mouth can talk, and then, yeah, and that's what normally gets me in trouble, isn't it? Because then that's one good thing. You're here, actually. Normally, I'm bopping away to myself in the studio, and Luke's out there, and, you know, he's only ever here for tech support, just in case I run out of songs, and it's like, Luke! It's like, oh, 30 seconds, yes. But as always, and like we said, we are Sheppey FM 92.2, community radio for the island and beyond now. 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We are now on DAB. So yes, broadcasting out and beyond even further, reaching further. And I hope you're enjoying the kind of music that we play. Like I said, this is me and Mrs. Babs tonight, taking you through reggae and more. Normally on the other alternative Thursdays, we have Miss Lady P in with NCAG, her sidekick, yes, and they bring you soul, funk and more. So we bring you reggae and more. Like I said, we bring you reggae, afrobeat, a little bit of hip-hop, a little bit of R&B, all that's normally when Babs gets his 1 week a month. And when you know when you get that 5 weeks in a month, yeah, I get that, I get thrown in that week, go and do something, and it's like, and that's when you get a lot more music out of me. Oh yes, I go digging deep in this system. But as always, you got a favourite reggae song or anything else, you know what to do. Get on the old dog and bone, give us a call. You can speak to me on the phone just like someone did before. I'll let you know more about that after. Number needs to be blocked, I think. You can get me on the old dog and bone though, 01795 665 8 98.
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0: 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For now, I get a little bit more of Scar taking us up till about 8 o'clock. And I'm going to finish with a really good one. Double Trouble. You know it's coming. How about this for now? Special AKA, too much, too young. No, not yet. I'm not young yet. Ish. Only as young. No, keep that in your head. And then know about Suggs. It wouldn't be Scar without a bit of Suggs, but not what I normally ask for. I normally always ask for I'm Only Sleeping. How about a little bit of Cecilia for a change? Wind the missus up. I got another woman in my life. And then just finishing it off. As what? I've always got to be cheeky. Always got to be cheeky. Just a little Herb. That's all it is.
2: Too much, too young.

0: why not?
1: Just a little herb song. That's all it is. See? Herb song? Yes. Reggae, reggae. Taking you back to 1984 there. Like I said, Mrs. Babs let me have a little bit of ska, so I thought, well, while I'm having ska, why not? Why not? Why not? Why not? You know what? I threw it in, only to finish it off anyway. Finishing off now, like I said, I'm bringing one of my favourite tracks in, Double Trouble, Rebel MC. This is ska. Enjoy.
2: Rebel MC alongside Double Trouble. Alongside
1: this will finish
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1: 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Coming back, community news, I believe.

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1: And welcome to your community news. Ashes 24-hour fish-a-thon. Ashes' goal is to catch as many fish as possible in 24 hours. And this starts on the 4th of July to the 5th of July, 11 till 11. At Stones Fishery, Match Lake. Sponsor Ash for the whole event. Our pledge is per fish caught. And there is a GoFundMe. 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
2: 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We're coming back in after this 1999. How about this one? We hadn't heard of this, so me and Mrs. Babs, yeah, why not? Bob Marley and Lauren Hill, Turn Your Lights Down Low.
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There you go, UB40 with Mr. Fix It. Carrying on, I thought, why not? I'll please Mrs. Babs. Because I don't always play UB40. This is The Train Is Coming by UB40, 1999.

0: And there you go, UB40 there with The Train Is Coming. Yeah, it's like I said, playing a little bit of reggae from the 90s now. Mrs. Babs gave me my orders and it's like, I'm still sat in the hot seat. Mrs. Babs is enjoying ordering me around as always. Mm-hmm. Nothing changes there, even when I come into, even though it's voluntary, but yeah, it's all right. I hope you're enjoying the music as always, or as much as what we are. Like I said, only playing the music here, Sheppy FM 92.2 and beyond. Yes, we are now DAB as always. Got a quick little couple of jingles coming up for you, and then Mrs. Babs said that I can have a couple of little that wasn't me, that was Mrs. Babs, that was not me, my phone's on silence. Yes, as always. Yes, and Mrs. Babs said that I can have another couple of my little songs.
1: So,
0: awesome.
1: We've got Mr. Vegas, Heads High, and Beanie Man,
0: both from 1998. I hope you enjoy these straight after the adverts, and don't forget, if you want to get in touch and contact with us, if I press that button, you know what to do. Listen to this.
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2: Yes, Naya. Cool, Naya. Who am I? It's just the girl, them sugar. All right. Here I know.

0: Oh, Beanie Man, who am I? Who am I? I'm Babs as a broadcaster, bringing you the reggae and more tonight at the moment. Anyway, because Mrs. Babs is sat there enjoying herself. Just enjoying watching me sweat, really, really sweat, because Mrs. Babs has made me pick 90s.
1: Uh-huh,
0: yes,
1: definitely.
0: So yes, I don't normally do that. But if you enjoy that kind of style of music, a little bit of hip-hop and more, that's what I was saying. That's what I enjoy playing when I'm in on my own and when I'm misbehaving. Yeah, they all know what I'm like in here. I find the songs that push it to the limit. Yes, that's what I like to do because it's night time. It's evening time now. I'm not like that during the day. Don't forget, tomorrow morning, I'm also in for mid-morning show, aren't
1: yes,
0: I? Yes, I am. I'm back in tomorrow morning and bringing you a community mid-morning show from 10 till 1. And then Mrs. Babs is back in tomorrow night. But tomorrow night, what are you doing?
1: Upbeat dance vibes.
0: Upbeat dance vibes. So, 90s. You never know what's going to come. Well, the next one's a little jingle that I chucked in anyway, because we're allowed to chuck them in. That's one advantage of being here at Community Radio. It is our choice of music within reasons. We do have guidelines, obviously we do. But as always, if you would like a tune at the moment, we're just going to start hitting the 1990s. Like I said, I've got 96, 96, 95, 96, 95. Oh yeah, I've mixed them up a little bit with one. Wow. Oh, sorry, I didn't mean to shout that loud in your ears, guys. Don't worry. But yeah, as always, if you would like a favourite reggae tune or a little bit of Afrobeat, don't forget the Afrobeat will be coming in. We finish off with the last hour of Afrobeat. Just to calm you all down before we finish off. Yes, as always, you can get me on the old Dog and Bone. I don't bite, not all the time. Just sometimes when I'm hungry. I've been fed today, haven't I?
1: Yes,
0: you can get me on the old Dog and Bone, 01795 665 8898. Don't forget, you can always send me that cheeky text. That normally gets me giggling and coughing, and then I'm like in hysterics. You know what it's like. 07938221617. Breathe. Don't forget about the email if you are sat there. If not, then don't worry. It's just simple. contact@sheppyfm.org.uk. And don't forget the all important Sheppy FM app. If you're out and about, you can go and watch that little bit of Stormfront. That's beautiful, isn't it? You can take us on the go wherever you go. Available on all good iOS and Android devices. That way, you can message me directly through the studio. Posh page, she's still waiting for me to choose.
1: Well,
0: I'm waiting for a request page. If you don't give me a request, I can't choose one because I've got 50,000 songs, if not more. That's only what's on the system.
1: You know what
0: I've got,
1: thinking,
0: like, loads of songs in my head as well. No, she can wait for the Afrobeat.
1: That's
0: as simple as that. That's what she's waiting for. And yes, like I said, you can take a look on there and see what else we do here at your local radio and community media centre. That's the one. I nearly forgot what word I was saying. See, I told you, my brain thinks faster than my mouth can think and speak and then go. You know what it is.
1: Oh,
0: I'm
1: going to
0: give you this. Yes,
1: now.
0: I love the 90s. Little jingle for you guys. And then how about this? As Shakademus and Pliers, Mrs. Babs, Pliers, you know, them things. Yeah, she knows what they are now, so she'll say it. I told you, I was waiting for that. See, I was waiting for that. I knew it was coming in. And then how about this one? Pat O'Banton. I'll get it right eventually.
1: Grooving
0: from 1996. Enjoy these. We'll be back the other side.
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0: for Mrs. Babs there, 1996, with Pat O'Banton and Groovin'. Quick little jingle, then coming back. How about this?
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0: And there you go. That was CJ Lewis with R2DA. The things have got me, haven't they? The pirates have got me. That's what happens with living on Ship FM. Yes, although no, it's not. As always, we are going. Where are we on now? We are on 8:49. Or to be exact, it's actually 20:49 and 44 seconds. 45? 46, just in case she was interested, or 49 minutes to 10 to, or 11 minutes to, and 9. Oh, Mrs. Baptist winding me up. Yes, and so as always, we are going to go into that little bit of Afrobeats now. I've chucked a few curveballs in because I'm going to go and have a break because it's hot in here. It is hot and I am sweating. I've done really loads and loads and loads today. No, because then when you turn that on, it goes... And then nobody hears you because all they hear was... through the mics, and that's annoying. Now, nobody's any idea who I'm talking to. I'm talking to myself, really. It's in a box with a glass thing at the front. Yes, and I've just had the curtains. Oh, yeah. The Mrs. Babs is sat here as well, isn't she? So, yes. So, we're going to go into a little bit of Afrobeat. So, if you fancy an Afrobeat song, and you know what an Afrobeat song is, it took me a while to find out what they were, and then they've been in the system for years. We've had Afrobeat all the way from the 80s. Not much on the system. Trying to find it as well is like, yeah, Rocking Horse, you know that one? Yeah, it's like that. But as always, you got an Afrobeat tune. You can always give us a message on this number. No, I've not got it right, have I? I've not got it right. Listen to this.
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1: 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Oh.
2: 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It is clean.
1: It is clean, but...
2: It is clean. 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
1: I just weren't too sure about it. Anyway, coming up next, Burna Boy with City Boys. Another clean version. 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

0: yeke, dama, o yeke, jello, o yeke, jowo, o yeke, ah, o yeke, ee, o yeke.
1: Hey yo, I'm not even gonna lie. I used to call myself an ugly you, but I'm not even an ugly you.

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1: Ready for the world now, sons are torn, that we say, yeah. We're ready for the world now, sons are torn, that we say, yeah. We're ready for the world now.

0: go. What did you think of that one? Chris Brown there with Back to Love. Clean version. All the way back from 2019. Yes, and don't forget, stay tuned, because after we finish tonight, after me and Mrs. Babs have finished off and brought you some more Afrobeat, don't forget, it'd help if I had the right screen on, wouldn't it? Yes, don't forget. Yes. Oh, that still says Thursday. That still says Thursday. But yes, I know that tomorrow morning, we are getting woken up with the Get Up and Go Breakfast Show with our very own Wayne Cordwell bringing us getting everyone safely on their way, safe and sound tomorrow morning, hopefully from 7 a.m. until 10 a.m. Then don't forget, 10 a.m. through till 1, you have yours truly. We'll be back bringing you a mid-morning community show. Yes, I will be doing that from 10 till 1, a little bit of... I've got to be good. Put it that way. It's funny. It's normally a laugh. And then, yes, I do believe that the Afternoon Plus show tomorrow, we have our very own Carl Cox.
1: Martin Cox.
0: See, I don't know what Carl Cox... That's an old DJ, isn't it? Yes, it's because Carol's been in covering for our very own Martin Cox. But he will be back. He's got a 90s kind of vibe with him, he does. And then Afternoon Drive Time will be brought by Adam Mills and Jess Friend. Normally one or the other or both. Depends if they've got work on whatever or commitments. If he's not in, he'll normally be around. It's normally a good drive time, getting everyone home safe and sound at the end of the Friday, starting the weekend. Well, I kick it off first thing in the morning. And then don't forget, Mrs. Babs will be bringing you the Friday night. Where did that come from? Friday night dance vibes. Yes, so any dance tunes? Yes. I might be sending a few in for her. That will be from 7 till 10. And then at 10 o'clock, don't forget, we are all round to Angie Brown's. That's awesome show. Do you tune in? It is awesome. I love it. It's like half an hour of music. Boom, that's it. Get it over and done with. Pure music, no talking, nothing like that. Then she comes in, gives you a chit-chat, and all that lot. Tells you how her toilet duties are. That's the first thing off the list every week. It's funny, though. It is funny. It just makes you chuckle and giggle. So, yes, we'll be busting her kitchen walls out of place through until 11 o'clock. And then don't forget, we will be finished off either with the 80s tour or the 90s tour by our very own Sadie Cordwell. I will get confirmation of that in the morning. It's not been updated yet or uploaded yet, as always, but it will be there. And then that's it. Yes, and that's it. That's rounding up or starting off at the weekend. Then don't forget, Club Sheppies on Saturday night after the Airplay Top 40 from 6 till 9. Yes, it is Airplay Top 40 from 6 till 9. And then Club Sheppies with our very own Wayne Cordwell from 9 till 12. And then on a Sunday, what do we have? We have our very own Sheppies charts. Yes, our very own Sheppies charts are brought to you in the afternoon, normally from about 4 o'clock. And then we have a repeat of the church service before we go into the end of the week show with our very own Phil Crowder, who is back on the scene, bringing you the end of the week show or the end of the weekend show. That's the way it goes. I hope you're enjoying the tune so far. Yeah, Mrs. Babs, as you can tell, just stepped out of the seat for a minute, so I jumped in and I thought, well, why not? Just got to waste a minute or two. There you go. Took me bang up to 10 o'clock now. So how about this? I gave Mrs. Babs a little bit and I threw a few in, and then she's thrown a few more in, so it's a proper mix-up of mine and Mrs. Babs's tunes. As always, how about this? Ames and RD need somebody, don't we all? Always chat. Taking you back now to 2025. Wow, it's only a year ago. Seems a long time ago, this, I

0: bringing you light and love in 2025. Carrying on with the same year, 2025. What about this one? Chilling it down just a little bit. Joe Legacy, Want You Over.
1: Please.

Camila Cabello there with Culosa. Taking you back to 2022 on the Afro Beats there. Carrying on now, last one off us before we sign off. This is Angie Funi and Nagua featuring FKA, I'm not saying that one because I'll say it wrong, and Mash Yalunda. This is Lemon and Herb, taking you back to 2020 on the Afrobeat section, only here, Sheppy FM 92.2 and beyond.

0: that was Angie Funi and Nagui featuring FKA Marsh Yalunda with Lemon and Herb. That is it. Unfortunately, it has come for our time to vacate the studio and make way, because don't forget, Spencer James will be following us after the last couple of songs, and a quick little advert. He will be bringing you the Airplay Top of 40. Yes, we're on a Thursday night. Yes, I had to think myself then. Yes, that will be from 10 through till 1 a.m. And we will not leave you. We will have music playing all through the night. A nice little bit of easy listening early hours, and then picking it back up before, like I said, our very own Wayne Cordwell is in tomorrow morning with the drive time. We're going to leave you with Zakes Bantwini and Skywander with Mamathula, taking you back to 2023. And then the final one that Mrs. Babs has picked, this is Empress Akka with Broken Soul, No More Abuses, taking you up to 2026, mm-hmm. I believe. I hope you've enjoyed listening to our music tonight. We've enjoyed it. We've certainly thoroughly enjoyed being mm-hmm. back in together for a change.
1: And you'll hear Babs first thing in the morning, well, 10 till 1, and then you'll hear me from 7 till 10 tomorrow night. Tune in.
0: Stay tuned. Enjoy. Goodbye. God bless.
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1: 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Let's say no to child abuse and domestic violence. 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

number 9 on the air, Play 40 Rewind. But what is our chosen year? Rita Ora and Your Song on the countdown from our year. It was the year that a mostly underwater continent was discovered. Do you remember this? Don't think any of us are going to go there in a hurry. It was called Zealandia, and it's in the South Pacific. It was announced in the research journal GSA Today. But what is our year? This was at number 8 on our singles charts of the year. Shawn Mendes, There's Nothing Holding Me Back. 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

Jack Jones and Ray, You Don't Know Me, number 7 on our singles from our chosen year. Borders our year. 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Thinking of what the answer is, do let me know. It was a year that Doctor Who turned female for a Time Lord, if you know what I mean. Jodie Whittaker was announced to be the first female Doctor Who. But what is our year? Any ideas? 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
1: The breakthrough song for Mr. Rag and Bone Man and Human, number 5 on our singles chart from our chosen year. 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You can maybe get a little idea of what songs featuring our chosen year online there. Right, from our singles move to our albums, this guy released his debut solo album after being in a band, you may have heard them before, One Direction. This is Harry Styles. It was his first solo single, did well in the charts, did well in the albums as well. Stop,

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1: 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How about this? Pink released her amazing album Beautiful Trauma, and this from it, What About Us? What was the number one album? 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
1: From the album The Thrill of It All, Sam Smith and Too Good Goodbyes, our number one album track from our chosen year on the Airplay 40 Rewind. But what was the year? Think you know what the answer is. It was the year that the Me Too movement was launched. It came on the back of a New York Times investigation into the behaviour of Harvey Weinstein. As well as that, other things happening in our chosen year. The world's longest recorded rainbow was discovered. 8 hours... 58 minutes it lasted in Taipei's Yangshuang mountain range as well. But what is our chosen year? This was one of the big performances at the Brit Awards of our chosen year. Chainsmokers and Coldplay and Something Just Like This.

Marty Mandit, Zara Larsson and Symphony at 3 on the Airplay 40 Rewind. It was the year that the World Dollars Golf Club, Mirfield and Scotland voted to admit women for the first time in 273 years. What is the year? This song was a massive song in the summer of our chosen year. Louis Fonsi, Daddy Yankee, Justin Bieber and Despacito. It's the Airplay 40 Rewind.

0: 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But what is our chosen year? And the biggest song? 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
0: Came out from 10 to 1 and reveal our chosen year. At 10 was Diplomix and Touch. 9 was Rita Ora, Your Song. 8, There's Nothing Holding Me Back by Shawn Mendes. 7 was You Don't Know Me by Jack Jones and Ray. New Rules from Dua Lipa was at 6. 5, Rang and Mo Man and Human. Something Just Like This from the Chainsmokers and Coldplay was at 4. Clean Bandit, Zara Larsson was at 3 with Symphony. Despacito, Louis Fonsi, Daddy Yankee and Justin Bieber was at 2. And the number one song from 2017 is Ed Sheeran and Shape of You.
1: Number one.

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arguably their biggest ever single, Scooter, and the logical song on the Airplay 40 Rewind. What is the answer, though? I think you know what the answer is. 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This was this guy's biggest ever posthumous hit. The only song ever to be officially remixed as well. Elvis versus JXL. It's for a jeans advert, if I remember correctly, wasn't it? A Little Less Conversation, number 8 on the Airplay 40 Rewind. But what is our chosen year?

the breakthrough acts from our chosen year, Will Young, an evergreen, of course, from Pop Stars, when that was around, because it went on to become the X Factor, didn't it? But what is our chosen year? Thinking, you know, the answer is facebook.com/airplay40. 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Instagram, it's airplay40 chart as well. This band had a breakthrough on our chosen year. It's Nickelback. Hey, you remind me. Never made-

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Atomic Kitten, the tide is high on the Airplay 40 Rewind. What is our chosen year? It was the year that the Osbournes made its debut on the TV, as did American Idol, and Idris Elba starred in the first ever episode of The Wire as well. And on the albums, Blue released this. This was the title track to one of their biggest albums of all time, One Love. What's a year? It's the Airplay 40 Rewind. Hello, it's Spence of the year.

favourite albums of all time, Rush of Blood to the Head. Coldplay and Clocks on the albums of our chosen year. Misunderstood from Pink was the second biggest album. But what's the year on the Airplay 40 Rewind? 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

number one album from our chosen year was Robbie Williams and Escapology. Biggest single from that was Feel. But what is our chosen year? Back to the singles. This was a massive song at 4 on our singles chart from our chosen year. Nelly and Kelly and Dilemma on the Airplay 40 Rewind. Love you.

Young's competitor on pop star Gareth Gates' Unchained Melody. He won it as well. It was, of course, the year that Shakira also made her breakthrough into the British music market with this second biggest song from our chosen year. The answer for the year on the way is Shakira, Whenever, Wherever.

0: It was the year Brazil beat Germany 2-0 to win the FIFA World Cup. And also, it was the year that was the second biggest song on our chosen year. Shakira, Whenever, Wherever. What was the year? Let's find out, shall we?
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0: So at 10 was Liberty X, Just a Little. Scootological Song was at 9. 8, Elvis vs. Jake, Said a Little Less Conversation. 7, Will Young, Evergreen. 6, Nickelback, How You Remind Me. 5 was Atomic Kitten, The Tide Is High. 4, Nelly and Kelly, Dilemma. Unchained Melody from Gareth Gates was at 3. 2 was Shakira, Whenever, Wherever. And the number one song from 2002 is Enrique Iglesias, Enhero.
1: Number one.

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